0: blame overseas factors.
1: It's not just because of Middle East, mate. You know, there's been a lot of commentary around this government's spending and this government's spending habit. Not just by, you know, commentators like me or various other places, but the International Monetary Fund.
0: In other news, new data shows about 40% of Australian households now have rooftop solar as demand hits a new record high. About 180,000 rooftop systems were installed in the first half of this year, a 35% jump from the same time last year. Clean Energy Council spokesperson Chris O'Keefe says solar adoption delivers real energy bill relief.
2: People have seen the volatility in the Middle East, and we've seen the issues with trying to get your hands on reasonably priced diesel or petrol, and that has sent people to EVs and rooftop solar and battery.
0: A fire at a Gold Coast holiday resort has forced the evacuation of more than 1,200 guests during the school holiday period. The blaze broke out inside a change room at the Paradise Resort. One woman in her 20s was assessed by paramedics at the scene. Rugby league fans looking to secure a ticket to Sunday's grand final are being encouraged to make sure they're getting the real deal. Tickets to the Roosters' Nice Decider have sold out, and the NRL says the only way to get a seat is to use the official resale platform. Fair Trading Commissioner Natasha Mann says scalpers trying to take advantage of the situation will face harsh penalties.
3: There's very high penalties for breaching these laws. The penalties can be up to $110,000 for corporations and $22,000 for individuals.
0: And the Brisbane Olympics and Paralympic Committee will today unveil the first part of the 2032 emblem. A design embodying the state's cheekiness and vibrancy will be revealed periodically across the week in different parts of Queensland. Newcastle halfback Sandon Smith is preparing to take on his former club in Sunday's NRL Grand Final. Smith departed the Roosters last year in search of an opportunity to start in the halves. He's told today it's a full circle moment.
4: It's sort of funny how it's all panned out. It'll be a really good challenge to go up against them on Sunday. I can't wait. You know, I've still got a few guys over there that I sometimes keep in contact with, so it's going to be a massive challenge for us, but yeah, we're really excited.
0: The Australian Short Course Swimming Championships begins this hour at Sydney Olympic Park, and France has defeated Belgium 1-0 in the UEFA Nations League. Italy beat Turkey 4-1, while Sweden defeated Poland 3-1. And that's the latest news update from the Capital Radio Newsroom. I'm James Wybrow.
5: Continuing with GNFM local news, thanks to John Douglas Priceline Pharmacy, I'm Lily Stokes. A man has been sentenced to a maximum 6 years in prison for the manslaughter of Marulan man Adam Cordingley. 43-year-old Robert Matthew Marshall learned his sentence on Friday after he pleaded not guilty to the domestic violence-related murder of Mr. Cordingley in March 2024. In June, Mr. Marshall was found not guilty of murder, but guilty of manslaughter. He will be eligible for parole in December 2029. Goulburn Mulwarrie Council has completed the replacement of the concrete floor at Peden Pavilion in the Goulburn Recreation Area. Council says the upgrades will deliver a safer, cleaner and more versatile space for community events, markets and visitors. The upgrades cost over $688,000 and were delivered from the Crown Reserve's Improvement Fund. The Goulburn branch of the Country Women's Association has been handed an Australian Government volunteer grant. Member for Eden Monaro, Christy McBain, handed the organisation the grant, saying it will go toward purchasing IT equipment to assist with their work. And the New South Wales Police Academy opened its doors to thousands of visitors over the weekend for the 2026 Open Day. The Academy put on demonstrations from a number of its specialist units, including the Dog and Mounted Unit and the Cybercrime Squad. New South Wales Police Academy Acting Commander, Detective Superintendent Chad Gillies, says the event generated exceptional engagement from the community. The ACT Brumbies have recorded their maiden Super Rugby Australia victory, defeating the Queensland Reds 33-26 in the final clash of the 2026 season in front of a home crowd at Viking Park. Centre Caden Pritchard says it was a tough start to the game, but he was pleased with the result.
6: Boys fought hard all the way to the death there. The Reds boys, they gave it everything. You know, they held us on the line for a good 20 minutes, but us boys, we stuck to the challenge. We did the best that we could, and we got the result in the end.
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8: A fine day today, clear throughout this evening. Tomorrow, sunny, winds gusty at times. Thursday, mostly sunny, some strong winds are likely with a top temp of 26. And overcast, wet conditions Friday with late storms, maximum temperature 20. Goulburn's going for a top tomorrow, 24 after a night's low of 2. Canberra's also dropping to 2 overnight, climbing to 25 tomorrow. Braidwood's top expected to reach 25 after a night's low of 0.
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0: Clever Cussie, GNFM 107.7, The Swingers with Come the Beat. Bringing that close to a 30-minute music marathon on your Tuesday morning. Here with Guzzle on. It's going to be a fine Tuesday, pretty clear throughout this evening, sunny with some gusty winds tomorrow. Goulburn's going to max out at 24 tomorrow, according to the weather girl. Anyway, and dropping down to 2 tonight. We've got some Stevie Wonder on the way with this hit. Part-time lover. Coming up next on GNFM 107.7.
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0: 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The cute little voice of Tiffany. I think we're alone now. Meaning that they'll probably be getting up to no good. On your Tuesday morning here with Gaz Horn, hop, skip and a jump away from the latest news, weather and sport from the Capital Radio newsroom, then we'll glide into another 30-minute music marathon. In amongst the mix, going to hear from Eagle-Eyed Cherry with this one. Save Tonight. And Cher as well. Just like Jesse James.
1: Just like Jesse James.
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3: From the Capital Radio Newsroom, good morning. I'm James Wybrow. Mortgage holders are bracing for another rate rise today, with some economists predicting another three by May next year. The RBA is largely tipped to hike the official cash rate to 4.6%, the highest level since 2011. Monthly mortgage repayments would increase by around $100 on the average $750,000 home loan. Economist Evan Lucas says it will likely get worse before it gets better.
4: The probability that we could get to 4.85% by Christmas is something that needs to be debated and something that is reasonable in terms of the discussion that's going on at the moment.
3: In other news, an artificial intelligence expert believes full responsibility for the Medicare data breach should fall on OpenAI as investigations into the incident continue. Labor has threatened criminal charges against the tech giant, while the opposition argues the breach has exposed Australia's cyber vulnerabilities. UNSW's Dr. Jake Renzella says OpenAI must be held accountable.
5: These are OpenAI models running on OpenAI systems with OpenAI instructions. And so to me, it's really clear where the responsibility should fall. They chose to spin up thousands or ten thousands of sub-agents on a particular task that they know could have these consequences.
3: Experts are highlighting the silent warning signs of cardiovascular disease as part of World Heart Day's Don't Miss a Beat campaign. It remains the country's leading cause of death, claiming a person's life every 12 minutes. Cardiologist Dr. Siobhan Boyle says adopting a healthier lifestyle can lower the chance of a future diagnosis.
6: It does remain the leading cause of death, and so is an important issue to address, ideally in a preventative sense, to try and prevent heart attacks and strokes and serious complications.
3: And Rod Stewart has announced his farewell from the stage after six decades. He's released the dates for his final tour of the UK and Europe, which will wrap up in July 2027. The 81-year-old underwent a heart procedure this year after having to cancel several shows. Knights utility Harrison Graham acknowledges he has big shoes to fill if he's named to replace hooker Phoenix Crossland for Sunday's grand final. Crossland will learn his fate tonight at the NRL judiciary for the hip drop tackle which shattered Nathan Cleary's ankle. Graham has only started twice this season, but has told Fox he's up for the challenge.
7: He epitomises what the club's about, and if he's not playing this weekend, I've got big shoes to fill, and I just want to do him proud and live up to his standards.
3: In soccer, Socceroos coach Tony Popovich is challenging his side to be at their best in their second friendly against Brazil tonight in Brisbane. The Aussies secured a 1-1 draw with the South American powerhouse on Friday. And FIFA president Gianni Infantino has indicated a possible payment increase for member associations. And that's the latest news update from the Capital Radio Newsroom. I'm James Wybrow.
8: Continuing with GNFM local news, thanks to John Douglas Priceline Pharmacy, I'm Lily Stokes. A man has been taken to hospital after a motorcycle crash in Goulburn late last week. Emergency services responded to the incident at the Union Street and Wilmot Street intersection on Friday afternoon, with a police spokesperson telling the Goulburn Post a man had fallen from his bike in the middle of the intersection. A New South Wales ambulance spokesperson told the Post paramedics treated a man for minor head injuries and a limb injury, taking him to Canberra Hospital by road ambulance. Local organisations across the Eden Monaro are set to benefit from the federal government's 2025 to 2026 volunteer grants round, helping support the volunteers who strengthen the community on a daily basis. $9.85 million will be split across 4,500 groups, with a number of organisations in the Goulburn region receiving a cut of the money. Congratulations to groups including the Bungonia Rural Fire Brigade, Country Women's Association of New South Wales, Goulburn Cycle Club and more. And water main works on Goldsmith Street will be undertaken tomorrow on Wednesday the 30th of September between 7 a.m. and 4 p.m. Temporary traffic signals will be in place while the works are underway. The Goulburn Mulwarrie Council is advising motorists to allow extra travel time. The Raiders NRLW season is over after a heart-wrenching loss to the Roosters over the weekend. The Green Machine were well and truly in the contest for most of the match, but a controversial decision from the bunker saw a Lily Boyle try disallowed. It was a standout match for Goulburn-born player Crystal Blackwell, who scored one try, made 13 runs and had 126 metres gained. She says it was a tough match.
0: We were definitely in it in parts, and we probably let ourselves down in parts as well. But that's footy, unfortunately, and we're proud of the girls. We've had a great season. I think everyone gave it their all, just unlucky, and the Roosters were great, so give it to them.
8: 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I'm Lily Stokes.
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9: A fine day today, clear throughout this evening. Tomorrow, sunny, winds gusty at times. Thursday, mostly sunny, some strong winds are likely with a top temp of 26. And overcast, wet conditions Friday with late storms, maximum temperature 20. Goulburn's going for a top tomorrow, 24, after a night's low of 2. Canberra's also dropping to 2 overnight, climbing to 25 tomorrow. Braidwood's top expected to reach 25 after a night's low of 0.
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Tracking through a 30-minute music marathon on your Tuesday morning. Not too far away from some Paul Kelly and his Coloured Girls. In the interim, this is Wang Chung, Dance All Days. 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

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Annie Lennox and Al Green teaming up to give you put a little love in your heart on your Tuesday morning, bringing it close to a 30-minute music marathon.

0: It's going to be a fine Tuesday today, clear throughout this evening. It's sunny tomorrow. I might get some rain by, what does it say here? Friday by the look of it. Top tomorrow, 24th of Begolben, and a night's low of 2 degrees. Okay, now remember this.
1: Burjo's Beat the Bowser.
0: Yeah, you've only got 4 days left to try and beat Burjo's Bowser. 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And you could hear from us very soon. Very soon you're going to hear from John Cougar Mellencamp with this one. Check it out. Coming shortly on GNFM 107.7.
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3: Hey, it's Mac and the Prize Guy. Virgil and I are ready to help you out when it comes to this fuel crisis with another chance to try and beat Burjo's Bowser, giving away some free fuel. 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
4: We went on a wine tour.
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4: to refuel the car.
3: You need free fuel. 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
4: Yeah. We do.
3: Wendy, you know how to play Burjo's Beat the Bowser?
4: Yeah, I'm just going to say stop, don't I?
3: Exactly. Before that, Bowser goes boom. Don't get too greedy, otherwise you don't get anything, okay?
4: Oh, stressful.
3: Beautiful. Let's see if we can get you the free fuel. Burjo, you ready to go? Let's do it.
2: All right, let's start pumping.
4: Okay.
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3: Wendy! Unfortunately, okay. The Bowser has gone boom on you and I can't give you any free fuel on this occasion.
4: I was just trying to get the full tank.
3: Fair enough. Unfortunately, no free fuel, but thank you so much for playing.
4: It's okay.
3: Thank you anyway.
2: Oh, dear. The fuel nozzle has turned into a shum muzzle.
3: Indeed it has, Burjo. 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If you want that chance, make sure you SMS your name and your station to 0428 811 455 when you hear that Q2 text. This is Mac of the Prize Guy. Talk soon.
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0: Perfectly GNFM 107.7 Australian Crawl, their song Errol. On your Tuesday morning, not much left of the morning. Midday news coming up shortly. Then, of course, that'll be followed by a new 30-minute music marathon. In amongst the mix will be Tears for Fears. And Bob Seger and the Silver Bullet Band. Shakedown, also featured in Beverly Hills Cop. That and more coming up at the next hour on GNFM 107.7.
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2: From the Capital Radio Newsroom, good afternoon, I'm Caitlin Lewis. The opposition maintains high federal government spending is driving Australia's inflation challenge. The Reserve Bank is expected to raise interest rates today by 25 basis points to 4.6%. Monthly mortgage repayments would increase by around $100 on the average $750,000 home loan. Senior Liberal MP Julian Lisa says Labor must urgently tighten its belt.
3: People know that Jim Chalmers is the treasurer for the dog ate my homework. I mean, it's always someone else's fault, according to him. But under him, government spending has increased by 2.5%.
2: The treasurer argues the government has brought spending down, but acknowledges the fight against inflation is ongoing. Greens leader Larissa Waters has stepped down from the role due to a chronic kidney condition. The senator will take a leave of absence to focus on her health before returning to Parliament. The Greens will hold a secret ballot in the coming days to elect a new leader. Experts are highlighting the silent warning signs of cardiovascular disease as part of World Heart Day's Don't Miss a Beat campaign. It remains the country's leading cause of death, claiming a person's life every 12 minutes. Cardiologist Dr. Siobhan Boyle says adopting a healthier lifestyle can lower the chance of a future diagnosis.
4: It does remain the leading cause of death, and so is an important issue to address, ideally in a preventative sense, to try and prevent heart attacks and strokes and serious complications.
2: Also making news today, a proposal to build a data centre on Sydney's North Shore has been withdrawn following pushback from the local community, and NRL fans scrambling to secure a spot at Sunday's decider are being reminded to use the official resale platform or risk being disappointed. Tickets sold out by lunchtime yesterday after the Knights locked in their first grand final appearance in 25 years. Checking sport, the Roosters are acknowledging the crowd won't be on their side in Sunday's Premiership decider. The Knights fans have snapped up a record $40,000 worth of merchandise, forcing the closure of the club's shop. Roosters captain James Tedesco says it's natural fans want to see a different grand final winner.
5: Newcastle obviously have a big support base. They love their footy up there. I'm sure they'll all be travelling down. Everyone who isn't a Roosters fan will probably be going for Newcastle. So I think we all understand that, and that's just part of the game.
2: Nathan Cleary and Tamika Upton have been named the Players Association's champions for 2026. The Wallabies will open next year's rugby championship with three home games in July against the Pumas and the All Blacks. And darts world champion Luke Littler's hopes of defending his World Grand Prix title have been dashed. The 19-year-old knocked out in the first round in Leicester. That's the latest news update from the Capital Radio Newsroom. I'm Caitlin Lewis.
6: Continuing with GNFM local news, thanks to John Douglas Priceline Pharmacy, I'm Lily Stokes. Robert Matthew Marshall has been handed a maximum sentence in prison for the manslaughter of Marulan man Adam Cordingley over 2 years ago. 43-year-old Robert Matthew Marshall learned his sentence on Friday after he pleaded not guilty to the domestic violence-related murder of Mr. Cordingley in March 2024. In June, Mr. Marshall was found not guilty of murder, but guilty of manslaughter. He has been jailed for 6 years and will be eligible for parole in December 2029. The Goulburn Mulwarrie Council is advising residents that water main works will be occurring on Goldsmith Street tomorrow. The works will be undertaken between 7 a.m. and 4 p.m. Motorists are advised to allow extra travel time. In other news, member for Eden Monaro, Christy McBain, has handed the Goulburn branch of the Country Women's Association an Australian Government volunteer grant. Ms. McBain said on social media the money will go toward purchasing IT equipment to assist with their work. Also in the region, the New South Wales Police Academy held its annual open day over the weekend. New South Wales Police Academy Acting Commander Detective Superintendent Chad Gillies says the open day gave visitors insight into life as a student police officer. The Academy put on a number of displays from specialist units, including the Rescue and Bomb Disposal Unit. The ACT Brumbies have secured a win for their final game of the 2026 season in round three of the Super Rugby Oz campaign. Fans at Viking Park were treated to a close game, with the local side coming out on top 33-26. Centre Caden Pritchard says he's pleased with how he could help the team.
7: I think it was good to finally get my hands on the ball. Obviously made a pretty bad decision with the kick over there, so to make up for that, it was grateful that I was able to get my hands on the ball early enough and then do my thing. So.
6: And in the Goulburn Soldiers Club 12-hole competition last week, Sam Cosgrove took the top spot with a 27-point round. That's the latest GNFM local news. 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
6: Taking a look at petrol across Goulburn, the cheapest unleaded 91 today can be found at the Arco Energy on Lagoon Street. It's $2.29. The cheapest diesel today is at the Metro on Braidwood Road, which is going for $2.68.
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9: A fine day today, clear throughout this evening. Tomorrow, sunny, winds gusty at times. Thursday, mostly sunny, some strong winds are likely with a top temp of 26. And overcast, wet conditions Friday with late storms, maximum temperature 20. Goulburn's going for a top tomorrow, 24 after a night's low of 2. Canberra's also dropping to 2 overnight, climbing to 25 tomorrow. Braidwood's top expected to reach 25 after a night's low of 0.
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0: this is Berger, and I'm here to save you from all that pain at the petrol pump. 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

0: GNFM 107.7, remembering the 70s with Thelma Houston. Don't leave me this way. Applying the brakes to a 30-minute music marathon on a Tuesday afternoon. Here with Gus. Well, it's going to be a fine afternoon right through into the evening hours as well. A little bit gusty tomorrow, wind-wise, that is. The top of 24, a night's low of 2 degrees for Goulburn. One of the most beautiful women ever to step foot onto a rock and roll stage coming up shortly, Pat Benatar. All fired up next on GNFM.
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0: 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On your Tuesday afternoon, here with Gaz Wan. Speaking of the news, it's coming up shortly at 1 o'clock from the Capital Radio Newsroom. Then, of course, another 30-minute music marathon. In there, we've got some madness for you.
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7: From the Capital Radio Newsroom, I'm Alex Stockerty. The opposition maintains high federal government spending is driving Australia's inflation challenge. The Reserve Bank is expected to raise interest rates today by 25 basis points to 4.6%. Monthly mortgage repayments would increase by around $100 on the average $750,000 home loan. Senior Liberal MP Julian Lisa says Labor must urgently tighten its belt.
8: People know that Jim Chalmers is the treasurer for the Dog Ate My Homework. I mean, it's always someone else's fault, according to him. But under him, government spending has increased by 2.5%.
7: The Treasurer argues the government has brought spending down but acknowledges the fight against inflation is ongoing. Greens leader Larissa Waters has stepped down from the role due to a chronic kidney condition. The senator will take a leave of absence to focus on her health before returning to Parliament. The Greens will hold a secret ballot in the coming days to elect a new leader. A female motorcyclist who was assaulted by a group of masked offenders in Melbourne's West says she's been left severely traumatised. Two other motorcyclists were allegedly attacked by the same group earlier in the night. Police have released CCTV to try and identify those involved. The female victim says she was completely ambushed.
9: This was not a risk I ever thought I would have to experience. The longer it went on, the harder they were striking my head and they were tasering me on my arms and my back, and I have burn marks on my stomach now amongst bruises and a fractured rib.
7: A fire at a Gold Coast holiday resort has forced the evacuation of more than 1,200 guests during the school holiday period. The blaze broke out inside a change room at the Paradise Resort. One woman in her 20s was assessed by paramedics at the scene. Australian researchers are using World Heart Day to raise awareness about the delayed diagnosis and treatment of heart disease in women. Around 20 women die from cardiovascular disease every day, more than twice the number who die from breast cancer. Dr. Jack Talbot from the Baker Heart and Diabetes Institute says female hearts are still under-researched.
3: Heart disease, I think it's 2024 stats are about 8,000. But when we look at cardiovascular disease altogether, it's much more than that. And it is the leading cause of death in females, unfortunately.
7: Checking sport, and Roosters captain James Tedesco has acknowledged the crowd won't be on their side ahead of Sunday's NRL Grand Final against Newcastle. Knights fans have snapped up a record $40,000 worth of merchandise, forcing the closure of the club's shop. The Wallabies will open next year's Rugby Championship with three home games in July against the Pumas and the All Blacks. And darts world champion Luke Littler's hopes of defending his World Grand Prix title have been dashed. The 19-year-old has been knocked out in the first round in Leicester. That's the latest news update from the Capital Radio newsroom.
10: Continuing with GNFM local news, thanks to John Douglas Priceline Pharmacy, I'm Lily Stokes. An intersection in Goulburn was briefly shut down last week after a motorcycle crash. Emergency services responded to the incident at the Union Street and Wilmot Street intersection on Friday afternoon, with a police spokesperson telling the Goulburn Post a man had fallen from his bike in the middle of the intersection. A New South Wales ambulance spokesperson told the Post paramedics treated a man for minor head injuries and a limb injury, taking him to Canberra Hospital by road ambulance. A number of organisations across the Goulburn Mulwarrie have received funding as part of the federal government's 2025 to 2026 volunteer grants round. $9.85 million will be split across over 4,500 groups, with a number of organisations in Goulburn receiving a cut of the money. Congratulations to groups including the Goulburn District Hockey Association, Maroolan Football Club, Table Tennis Goulburn, and Riding for the Disabled Association Goulburn Centre. The grants will assist these organisations to continue their important work in the community. Upgrades to the Peden Pavilion in the Goulburn Recreation Area have been delivered. Council says the upgrades will deliver a safer, cleaner and more versatile space for community events, markets and visitors. The upgrades cost over $688,000 and were delivered from the Crown Reserve's Improvement Fund. Further improvements, including ceiling fans, drainage works and painting of pavilion pillars, are also planned to be completed by the end of 2026. A standout game from Goulburn-born Raiders NRLW star Crystal Blackwell wasn't enough to save the team, who went down to the Roosters in the preliminary final on Saturday. It was a standout match for Crystal Blackwell, who scored one try, made 13 runs and had 126 metres gained. She scored the try immediately after coming back onto the ground after she copped a nasty knock to the head, which saw her change her jersey. A bloodied Blackwell spoke after the game, saying she had to come back on.
11: I broke my nose earlier in the season. I just copped Amber Hall's head, unfortunately, but hasn't stopped, but that's okay. I didn't want to let the girls down. I wanted to come back on the field, but yeah.
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12: A fine day today, clear throughout this evening. Tomorrow, sunny, winds gusty at times. Thursday, mostly sunny, some strong winds are likely with a top temp of 26. And overcast, wet conditions Friday with late storms, maximum temperature 20. Goulburn's going for a top tomorrow, 24, after a night's low of 2. Canberra's also dropping to 2 overnight, climbing to 25 tomorrow. Braidwood's top expected to reach 25 after a night's low of 0.
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0: Cause I gotta have faith. Ooh, I gotta have faith. Because I gotta have
1: Hi, this is Virgo. Congratulations to everybody who's already won free fuel. Want to be next? It's Virgo's Beat the Bowser. And we play again soon for

0: Broadcasting, GNFM 107.7, Midnight Oil, Beds Are Burning. We can blame Garrett for that when he was the environmental minister. And that pink bat debacle, beds were burning then, wasn't it? That's irony for you. Irony can be pretty ironic at times. Anyway, that put applies to a 30-minute music marathon on your Tuesday arvo. Gazelhorn. A fine day today, clear throughout this evening. Sunny tomorrow, winds picking up though. And dropping down to 2 tonight with a top tomorrow of 24.
1: Burjo's Beat the Bowser.
0: Just another heads up, the Burjo's Beat the Bowser's still underway. It's going to be going right through until the end of the week when it finishes up. If you'd like some free fossil fuel. 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We could be calling you very soon. Okay, coming up, where have we got? The Communards. Never Can Say Goodbye. Their rendition of it anyway. That's next on GNFM 107.7.
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0: 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Fine Young Cannibals there with Suspicious Minds. Here with Guns of War, not far from the latest news, weather and sport from the Capital Radio Newsroom at 2. Then another 30-minute music marathon, of course. Why? Because we're the home of them, apparently. In amongst the mix, we've got Billy Idol. Hot in the City. Grayson Hugh with this one.
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4: Mortgage holders are bracing for another rate rise today, with some economists predicting another 3 by May next year. The RBA is largely tipped to hike the official cash rate to 4.6%, the highest level since 2011. Monthly mortgage repayments would increase by around $100 on the average $750,000 home loan. Economist Evan Lucas says it will likely get worse before it gets better.
12: The probability that we could get to 4.85% by Christmas is something that needs to be debated and something that is reasonable in terms of the discussion that's going on at the moment.
4: An artificial intelligence expert believes full responsibility for the Medicare data breach should fall on OpenAI as investigations into the incident continue. Labor has threatened criminal charges against the tech giant, while the opposition argues the breach has exposed Australia's cyber vulnerabilities. UNSW's Dr. Jake Renzella says OpenAI must be held accountable.
13: These are OpenAI models running on OpenAI systems with OpenAI instructions, and so to me, it's really clear where the responsibility should fall. They chose to spin up thousands or ten thousands of sub-agents on a particular task that they know could have these consequences.
4: A man has been charged over using a drone for surveillance as part of a murder plot in Sydney's southwest. The 18-year-old has been charged with conspiring to murder, a drone-related offence, and other charges. Experts are highlighting the silent warning signs of cardiovascular disease as part of World Heart Day's Don't Miss a Beat campaign. It remains the country's leading cause of death, claiming a person's life every 12 minutes. Cardiologist Dr. Siobhan Boyle says adopting a healthier lifestyle can lower the chance of a future diagnosis.
14: It does remain the leading cause of death, and so is an important issue to address, ideally in a preventative sense, to try and prevent heart attacks and strokes and serious complications.
4: Also making news, Virgin Australia has been accused of using weather as a cover for ongoing cabin crew shortages. More than 30 flights were cancelled over the weekend. And a special service is being held across the country to honour officers who have lost their lives in the line of duty as part of National Police Remembrance Day. Checking sport, and the Roosters are hoping to farewell Daly Cherry Evans from the NRL on Sunday with a grand final victory. The Super League-bound DCE last won a premiership with Manly in 2011. Thousands of Brisbane Lions fans have flocked to the city's Botanic Gardens to celebrate their club's third straight AFL premiership. And F1 world champion Lando Norris has apologised to Alpine's Franco Colapinto after calling for the Argentine to be banned for taking him out at the Azerbaijan Grand Prix. That's the latest news update from the Capital Radio newsroom.
6: Continuing with GNFM local news, thanks to John Douglas Priceline Pharmacy, I'm Lily Stokes. A man has been sentenced to a maximum 6 years in prison for the manslaughter of Marulan man Adam Cordingley. 43-year-old Robert Matthew Marshall learned his sentence on Friday after he pleaded not guilty to the domestic violence-related murder of Mr. Cordingley in March 2024. In June, Mr. Marshall was found not guilty of murder, but guilty of manslaughter. He will be eligible for parole in December 2029. Goulburn Mulberry Council has completed the replacement of the concrete floor at Peden Pavilion in the Goulburn Recreation Area. Council says the upgrades will deliver a safer, cleaner and more versatile space for community events, markets and visitors. The upgrades cost over $688,000 and were delivered from the Crown Reserve's Improvement Fund. The Goulburn branch of the Country Women's Association has been handed an Australian Government volunteer grant. Member for Eden Monaro, Christy McBain, handed the organisation the grant, saying it will go toward purchasing IT equipment to assist with their work. And the New South Wales Police Academy opened its doors to thousands of visitors over the weekend for the 2026 Open Day. The Academy put on demonstrations from a number of its specialist units, including the Dog and Mounted Unit and the Cybercrime Squad. New South Wales Police Academy Acting Commander, Detective Superintendent Chad Gillies, says the event generated exceptional engagement from the community. The ACT Brumbies have recorded their maiden Super Rugby Australia victory, defeating the Queensland Reds 33-26 in the final clash of the 2026 season in front of a home crowd at Viking Park. Centre Caden Pritchard says it was a tough start to the game, but he was pleased with the result.
15: Boys fought hard all the way to the death there. The Reds boys, they gave it everything. You know, they held us on the line for a good 20 minutes, but us boys, we stuck to the challenge. We did the best that we could, and we got the result in the end.
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0: A fine day today, clear throughout this evening. Tomorrow, sunny, winds gusty at times. Thursday, mostly sunny, some strong winds are likely with a top temp of 26. And overcast, wet conditions Friday with late storms, maximum temperature 20. Goulburn's going for a top tomorrow, 24 after a night's low of 2. Canberra's also dropping to 2 overnight, climbing to 25 tomorrow. Braidwood's top expected to reach 25 after a night's low of 0.
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0: this is Virgo. Congratulations to everybody who's already won free fuel. What to be next? It's Virgo's Beat the Bowser, and we play again in minutes.
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Just because of GNFM 107.7. Okay, more from the Romantics now. This is What I Like About You on GNFM. 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

0: Fuzzy G and FM 107.7 Simply Red. If you don't know me by now, that's it. See you later to a 30-minute music marathon on your Tuesday arvo. Here with the guys all looking after you through till 3 o'clock. I'm not too far away from it now. How time flies when you're having fun, eh? Fine conditions throughout this evening. Sunny tomorrow with some gusty winds. Mostly sunny with some strong winds Thursday. Might get a little bit wet by Friday. Dropping down to 2 tonight for Goulburn, top tomorrow at 24. We've got the Travelling Wilburys coming up shortly with this hit. End of the Line coming up next on GNFM 107.7.
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3: Hey, it's Mac of the Prize Guy, and I've got free fuel on the menu. Thanks to Burjo, and here's at Bowser. 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
4: Oh, it's getting crazy.
3: I remember what it was back under a dollar.
4: Those were the days.
3: Exactly. If we could go back there, that'd be nice, please. Thank you. Oh, helping everyone's wallets. Maybe we can help your wallet, Louise, with some free fuel. You know how to play Burjo's Beat the Bowser?
4: Yeah, just say stop.
3: Exactly. Before that, Bowser goes boom. So we don't want you to be too greedy. We want you to walk away with something, yeah?
4: Oh, I hope so.
3: Beautiful. All right, Louise, let's play. Burjo, take it away.
2: Righto, Macca. Here we go. $73. $109. $149.

0: $649. Congratulations, Louise. Well done.
1: Oh, wow. Thank you. That's amazing.
2: Congratulations. Top job. Topping up your tank. But now, let's see how much more fuel you could have won. $129.
0: That's $229. You stopped at just before
2: $287.
0: $287, Louise. What's going on? It's still going.
2: $356.
1: Oh, my God.
0: $356 of fuel in the bowels, but hey, you got what you wanted, you weren't too greedy, you said stop, and you got free fuel.
1: Oh, that's awesome. That's probably like two tanks for me.
0: Ah, beautiful. We've sorted you out then.
1: Yeah, perfect. Thank you.
0: Another chance to try and beat Virgo's Bowser is coming your way soon. 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This is Mac and the Prize Guy. Talk soon.
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0: 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Rick Astley, Never Gonna Give You Up. On your Tuesday afternoon, here with Gaz, I'm about to leave the hot seat. Up after the 3 o'clock, me old mate Bangsy back again. You'll look after your classics right through until the 7 o'clock hour and give you more chances, of course, to win some free fossil fuel, petrol. Yeah, there's something for your cuticle on that one. As for me, Gaz Warren, I'm going to bid you farewell till next time. So until then.
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3: From the Capital Radio Newsroom, I'm Alex Stockerty. As expected, the Reserve Bank has moved on interest rates. They've just announced an increase of 25 basis points, putting the new official cash rate at 4.6%. That's a 15-year high for rates. Earlier Treasurer Jim Chalmers maintaining our economy is still in good position.
4: A lot of those countries have got slower economic growth than we do. They've got slower employment growth than we do. A lot of them have got higher unemployment than we do. And so you have to make the whole comparison. Yes, we have our fair share of challenges in Australia, but we've got a lot going for us as well.
3: Tech giants OpenAI and Anthropic have been called to appear before a hearing into the Medicare data breach. The Senate hearing has been scheduled for this Thursday to probe the incident, which saw an OpenAI agent access several government websites. Neither company has committed to appearing at this stage. An Australian study has examined the effect of taking aspirin in relation to a person's risk of developing dementia. The researchers found low-dose aspirin was associated with a 70% lower risk of dementia among older people with a particular genetic profile. Monash University's Dr. Peter Fransket says the study is a good starting point.
5: To see whether aspirin might affect dementia outcomes based on genetic profiles.
3: Some economists claim Australia's legal tobacco market is at risk of being wiped out. The final budget outcome shows total revenue from the tobacco excise was much lower than forecast in the May budget. The rise in the country's illicit tobacco trade is being blamed for the fall. Victorian doctors will walk off the job for 4 hours on Thursday to protest unsustainable working hours and fatigue at hospitals across the state. The doctors' union says staffing will remain above Saturday levels. AMA Victoria President Dr. Simon Judkins says the action is a last resort.
6: Really, conditions that lead our doctors to be incredibly fatigued. They're working, you know, up to 80 hours a week. They're not having consistent breaks during that work. They don't even have 2 days off. The length of shifts, we need to bring them down for the 12.5-hour shifts.
3: Also making news, a 45-year-old woman has been charged with domestic violence murder after allegedly striking her husband with a car west of Brisbane. And the first piece of the 2032 Olympic Games emblem has been unveiled in Cairns. Checking sport, and Brisbane's Lord Mayor has presented Lions coach Chris Fagan with the keys to the city after guiding the club to a third straight AFL premiership. Tonight's second Socceroos friendly against Brazil at Suncorp Stadium will serve as a homecoming for rising star Lucas Herrington. The Queenslander has signed a 5-year deal with Premier League side Hull City, and reigning Bathurst champion Matt Payne is leaving the door open on leaving Supercars to head overseas in 2028. That's the latest news update from the Capital Radio Newsroom.
7: Continuing with GNFM local news, thanks to John Douglas Priceline Pharmacy, I'm Lily Stokes. A man has been taken to hospital after a motorcycle crash in Goulburn late last week. Emergency services responded to the incident at the Union Street and Wilmot Street intersection on Friday afternoon, with a police spokesperson telling the Goulburn Post a man had fallen from his bike in the middle of the intersection. A New South Wales ambulance spokesperson told the Post paramedics treated a man for minor head injuries and a limb injury, taking him to Canberra Hospital by road ambulance. Local organisations across the Eden-Monaro are set to benefit from the federal government's 2025 to 2026 volunteer grants round, helping support the volunteers who strengthen the community on a daily basis. $9.85 million will be split across 4,500 groups, with a number of organisations in the Goulburn region receiving a cut of the money. Congratulations to groups including the Bungonia Rural Fire Brigade, Country Women's Association of New South Wales, Goulburn Cycle Club and more. And water main works on Goldsmith Street will be undertaken tomorrow on Wednesday the 30th of September between 7am and 4pm. Temporary traffic signals will be in place while the works are underway. The Goulburn Mulwarrie Council is advising motorists to allow extra travel time. The Raiders NRLW season is over after a heart-wrenching loss to the Roosters over the weekend. The Green Machine were well and truly in the contest for most of the match, but a controversial decision from the bunker saw a Lily Boyle try disallowed. It was a standout match for Goulburn-born player Crystal Blackwell, who scored one try, made 13 runs and had 126 metres gained. She says it was a tough match.
8: We were definitely in it in parts and we probably let ourselves down in parts as well. But that's footy, unfortunately, and we're proud of the girls. We've had a great season. I think everyone gave it their all. Just unlucky, and the Roosters were great, so give it to them.
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7: Taking a look at petrol across Goulburn, the cheapest unleaded 91 today can be found at the Arco Energy on Lagoon Street. It's $2.29. The cheapest diesel today is at the Metro on Braidwood Road, which is going for $2.68.
2: GNFM Goulburn local weather. 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
9: And mostly cleared this evening, dropping down to 5 degrees tonight. Sunny tomorrow, top of 24. Mostly sunny for Thursday, top of 26. And right about Friday, 15 mils, they're saying Friday, and a top of 21. Top tomorrow for Goulburn, 24. Crookwell, 22. And a top tomorrow in Canberra of 25. 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

104 of the Classic GNFM 107.7, 30-minute news marathon. Don't forget the Atlantic City Festival this long weekend. Right now, this is Nick Kershaw in at the Gordon Hotel. It is City Night tonight.

Forever Classic GNFM 107.7. Jerry Rafferty there, Baker Street. He was with, for those that don't know, Jerry Rafferty was with a band called Steeler's Will. And when they broke up, they had a messy relationship, so he had to spend a fair bit of time in court. And his lawyers were based in Baker Street, so that's why he kind of wrote the song. Mostly clear this evening, getting down to 5 degrees tonight. Sunny tomorrow, top of 24. Mostly sunny Thursday, top of 26. And we've got some rain Friday. Anything up to 15 mils Friday, no, top of 21. Be on the lookout for Burjo's Beat the Bowser. It is the last week of it. Chance to win yourself some fuel. So when you hear the cue to text 0428 811 455, text your name and GNFM. And it's a chance to win some fuel. And don't forget, too, this weekend, the long weekend, kicking off this Friday, it is Lilac time. Lilac City Festival is on. In Excess, coming up, GNFM. In the dark.

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3: Braidwood Road, Brisbane Grove towards Elm Grove Road. Steady traffic southbound right now. And near Kinghorn Street on Fitzroy Street, some steady traffic as well. Maroolan Roadworks need your care on the Hume Motorway, both ways between Highland Way and at least Medway Road. We all want our kids to be safe, but many aren't. 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
1: From the Capital Radio newsroom, I'm Alex Stockerty. In a unanimous decision, the Reserve Bank Board has lifted the official cash rate by 25 basis points to 4.6%, its highest level in 15 years. The RBA says inflation remains stubbornly high. The interest rate hike will add an extra $114 per month on an $800,000 mortgage. The Prime Minister has welcomed OpenAI's engagement with the federal government after rogue software accessed government websites. The tech giant has apologised for the incident, which happened in June, but the government was only told last week. OpenAI will delay the release of its next generation model while the company strengthens cyber defences. The Prime Minister has offered his well wishes to outgoing Greens leader Larissa Waters. Senator Waters is taking leave from the upper house to manage a kidney condition. Greens parliamentarians are understood to be gathering in Sydney over the coming days to elect a new leader. Anthony Albanese says it's important to remember politicians are real human beings.
12: I've spoken to Larissa Waters and wished her all the very best for the health issues that she's dealing with. People should not forget that people are real human beings here, and Larissa's going through this personal health challenge.
1: SpaceX's mega rocket Starship has reached orbit for the first time during a historic test flight. Despite an engine glitch cutting the mission short, the world's largest spacecraft successfully deployed 26 internet satellites into space. It ended the three-hour journey with a fiery controlled splashdown in the Pacific Ocean. New research shows few Australians know how to help a loved one approaching the end of their lives. A La Trobe University survey of more than 3,000 people found 48% had not prepared a will, while 54% said they did not know how to access palliative care. Dr. Kerry Noonan says Australians are needing to have more conversations about planning their end of life.
13: We're trying to encourage people to think about how they can start to prepare before they really need to be in a crisis, and that's why we've developed ReadyConnect.org for people to start to think about that.
1: Checking sport, and Roosters captain James Tedesco has acknowledged the crowd won't be on their side ahead of Sunday's NRL Grand Final against Newcastle. Knights fans have already snapped up a record $40,000 worth of merchandise, forcing the closure of the club's shop. The Wallabies will open next year's Rugby Championship with three home games in July against the Pumas and All Blacks. And darts world champion Luke Littler's hopes of defending his World Grand Prix title have been dashed. The 19-year-old knocked out in the first round in Leicester. That's the latest news update from the Capital Radio newsroom.
14: Continuing with GNFM local news, thanks to John Douglas Priceline Pharmacy, I'm Lily Stokes. Robert Matthew Marshall has been handed a maximum sentence in prison for the manslaughter of Marulan man Adam Cordingley over 2 years ago. 43-year-old Robert Matthew Marshall learned his sentence on Friday after he pleaded not guilty to the domestic violence-related murder of Mr. Cordingley in March 2024. In June, Mr. Marshall was found not guilty of murder, but guilty of manslaughter. He has been jailed for 6 years and will be eligible for parole in December 2029. The Goulburn Mulwarrie Council is advising residents that water main works will be occurring on Goldsmith Street tomorrow. The works will be undertaken between 7 a.m. and 4 p.m. Motorists are advised to allow extra travel time. In other news, member for Eden Monaro, Christy McBain, has handed the Goulburn branch of the Country Women's Association an Australian Government volunteer grant. Ms. McBain said on social media the money will go toward purchasing IT equipment to assist with their work. Also in the region, the New South Wales Police Academy held its annual open day over the weekend. New South Wales Police Academy Acting Commander, Detective Superintendent

0: Superintendent Chad Gillies says the open day gave visitors insight into life as a student police officer. The Academy put on a number of displays from specialist units, including the Rescue and Bomb Disposal Unit. The ACT Brumbies have secured a win for their final game of the 2026 season in round three of the Super Rugby Oz campaign. Fans at Viking Park were treated to a close game, with the local side coming out on top 33-26. Centre Caden Pritchard says he's pleased with how he could help the team.
1: I think it was good to finally get my hands on the ball. Obviously made a pretty bad decision with the kick over there, so to make up for that, it was grateful that I was able to get my hands on the ball early enough and do my thing. So.
0: And in the Goulburn Soldiers Club 12-hole competition last week, Sam Cosgrove took the top spot with a 27-point round. That's the latest GNFM local news. If you have a local news lead, go to gnfm.com.au and click Local News. I'm Lily Stokes.
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3: And mostly clear this evening, dropping down to 5 degrees tonight. Sunny tomorrow, top of 24. Mostly sunny for Thursday, top of 26. And right about Friday, 15 mils the same Friday, and a top of 21. Top tomorrow for Goulburn, 24. Crookwell, 22. And a top tomorrow in Canberra of 25. 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
2: 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It is Celebrity Voices. 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
2: 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Tonight, Goulburn Workers Club, GNFM.
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4: For our Queanbeyan people this afternoon at Beard, Queanbeyan West Railway Street after Norse Road, there's been an accident reported at Braidwood. A tractor on fire affecting both directions of the King's Highway near Cargill's Lane. And take care through the Maroolan Roadworks along the Hume motorway between Highland Way and Maroolan South Road. 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

0: WGNFM. That's Maxi Priest there. Be on the lookout for Burjo's Beat the Bowser. 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Chance to win fuel. Don't forget this weekend, it is Lilac City Festival time. And the Empire Drive-Thru Bottle Shop, because of the footy finals, they've got massive footy final specials there on now. Brian Adams next hour. This by Prince, GNFM. This is what it sounds like when the
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2: Top of town in Goulburn, Lagoon Street, Union Street, the usual clustering. Braidwood on the Kings Highway near Cargill's Lane. A tractor fire has traffic affected both directions. And for our Queanbeyan people, Beard, just past Norse Road on Railway Street, busy traffic with an accident reported. This week at IGA, Smith's Crinkle Cut 150 to 170 grams or Double Crunch Chips 150 grams, half price just 250. 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
2: From the Capital Radio Newsroom, I'm Alex Stockerty. As expected, the Reserve Bank has moved on interest rates. They've just announced an increase of 25 basis points, putting the new official cash rate at 4.6%. That's a 15-year high for rates. Earlier Treasurer Jim Chalmers maintaining our economy is still in good position.
3: A lot of those countries have got slower economic growth than we do. They've got slower employment growth than we do. A lot of them have got higher unemployment than we do. And so you have to make the whole comparison. Yes, we have our fair share of challenges in Australia, but we've got a lot going for us as well.
2: Tech giants OpenAI and Anthropic have been called to appear before a hearing into the Medicare data breach. The Senate hearing has been scheduled for this Thursday to probe the incident, which saw an OpenAI agent access several government websites. Neither company has committed to appearing at this stage. An Australian study has examined the effect of taking aspirin in relation to a person's risk of developing dementia. The researchers found low-dose aspirin was associated with a 70% lower risk of dementia among older people with a particular genetic profile. Monash University's Dr. Peter Fransket says the study is a good starting point.
4: To see whether aspirin might affect dementia outcomes based on genetic profiles.
2: Some economists claim Australia's legal tobacco market is at risk of being wiped out. The final budget outcome shows total revenue from the tobacco excise was much lower than forecast in the May budget. The rise in the country's illicit tobacco trade is being blamed for the fall. Victorian doctors will walk off the job for 4 hours on Thursday to protest unsustainable working hours and fatigue at hospitals across the state. The doctors' union says staffing will remain above Saturday levels. AMA Victoria President Dr. Simon Judkins says the action is a last resort.
5: Really, conditions that lead our doctors to be incredibly fatigued. They're working, you know, up to 80 hours a week. They're not having consistent breaks during that work. They don't even have 2 days off. The length of shifts, we need to bring them down for the 12.5-hour shifts.
2: Also making news, a 45-year-old woman has been charged with domestic violence murder after allegedly striking her husband with a car west of Brisbane. And the first piece of the 2032 Olympic Games emblem has been unveiled in Cairns. Checking sport, and Brisbane's Lord Mayor has presented Lions coach Chris Fagan with the keys to the city after guiding the club to a third straight AFL premiership. Tonight's second Socceroos friendly against Brazil at Suncorp Stadium will serve as a homecoming for rising star Lucas Herrington. The Queenslander has signed a 5-year deal with Premier League side Hull City, and reigning Bathurst champion Matt Payne is leaving the door open on leaving supercars to head overseas in 2028. That's the latest news update from the Capital Radio Newsroom.
6: Continuing with GNFM local news, thanks to John Douglas Priceline Pharmacy, I'm Lily Stokes. An intersection in Goulburn was briefly shut down last week after a motorcycle crash. Emergency services responded to the incident at the Union Street and Wilmot Street intersection on Friday afternoon, with a police spokesperson telling the Goulburn Post a man had fallen from his bike in the middle of the intersection. A New South Wales ambulance spokesperson told the Post paramedics treated a man for minor head injuries and a limb injury, taking him to Canberra Hospital by road ambulance. A number of organisations across the Goulburn Mulwarrie have received funding as part of the federal government's 2025 to 2026 volunteer grants round. $9.85 million will be split across over 4,500 groups, with a number of organisations in Goulburn receiving a cut of the money. Congratulations to groups including the Goulburn District Hockey Association, Maroolan Football Club, Table Tennis Goulburn, and Riding for the Disabled Association, Goulburn Centre. The grants will assist these organisations to continue their important work in the community. Upgrades to the Peden Pavilion in the Goulburn Recreation Area have been delivered. Council says the upgrades will deliver a safer, cleaner and more versatile space for community events, markets and visitors. The upgrades cost over $688,000 and were delivered from the Crown Reserve's Improvement Fund. Further improvements, including ceiling fans, drainage works and painting of pavilion pillars, are also planned to be completed by the end of 2026. A standout game from Goulburn-born Raiders NRLW star Crystal Blackwell wasn't enough to save the team, who went down to the Roosters in the preliminary final on Saturday. It was a standout match for Crystal Blackwell, who scored one try, made 13 runs and had 126 metres gained. She scored the try immediately after coming back onto the ground after she copped a nasty knock to the head, which saw her change her jersey. A bloodied Blackwell spoke after the game, saying she had to come back on.
7: I broke my nose earlier in the season. I just copped Amber Hall's head, unfortunately, but hasn't stopped, but that's okay. I didn't want to let the girls down. I wanted to come back on the field, but yeah.
6: 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I'm Lily Stokes.
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8: Mostly clear this evening, dropping down to 5 degrees tonight. Sunny tomorrow, top of 24. Mostly sunny for Thursday, top of 26. And right about Friday, 15 mils the same Friday, and a top of 21. Top tomorrow for Goulburn, 24. Crookwell, 22. And a top tomorrow in Canberra of 25. 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

0: Forever Classic GNFM 107.7. That is Paul Kelly with the Dumb Things on a mostly clear evening this evening, getting down to 5 degrees tonight. Sunny tomorrow, top of 24. Mostly sunny for Thursday, top of 26. And rain, they're saying Friday, 15 mils, they're saying Friday, well, up to 15 mils, top of 21. Be on the lookout for that cue to text. It is Burjo's Beat the Bowser last week of it. 0428 811 455. When you hear the cue to text, text your name and GNFM. It's a chance to win some fuel. Don't forget the Lilac City Festival this long weekend. And on Sunday, I've got to look out for it. Where is it? The Street Parade. The Lilac Festival Street Parade. Because we're in that. The Eagle FM boys and the GN boys. So we'll be in that. Coming up, we've got Jackson's GNFM.
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3: Hey, it's Mac and the Prize Guy with our final chance for a Tuesday to grab some free fuel straight from Burjo's Bowser. Aiden joins me on the line right now. What kind of car are you driving around at the moment, Aiden?
4: Big Amarok.
3: Yeah, I haven't heard the Amarok name in a while.
4: Yeah.
3: So, how much fuel do you reckon you use on average each week, mate?
4: Too much. I'm not exactly sure. A lot.
3: Yeah, too much. Especially with fuel now being up around 220, 230. Probably for the Amarok, it's diesel, 260 a litre.
4: Yeah, definitely with the Amarok.
3: Yeah,
4: diesel.
3: Far too much. Well, let's see if we can get you some free fuel, and then we'll be not have to worry about it, eh?
4: Beautiful.
3: All right, we're playing Burjo's Beat the Bowser. You know how to play?
4: I do, yes.
3: Beautiful. Yell out stop before that Bowser goes boom. You ready to go?
4: Yep.
3: All right, take it away, Burjo.
5: All right, let's start pumping. $88. $149. $229.
4: Stop.
3: Stopping at $229. Congratulations to you, Aiden. Well done, mate.
4: Thank you very much, guys.
5: Well done. Hey, enjoy all that free fuel straight from Burjo's Bowser. But let's see how much further you could have gone.
3: Got 229 as a reminder.
4: Yep.
5: $339.
3: Oh. Still going.
5: $384.
3: Oh, that is a fair chunk of fuel. You got yourself 229. What's that, like
4: I'm
3: a tank and a half?
4: Plenty happy with that.
3: Yeah, absolutely. I would be too. Congratulations. Beautiful. More chances to try and beat Burjo's Bowser are going to come your way tomorrow as we get over the hump on a Wednesday. Make sure you're listening out for that cue to text tomorrow morning in the breakfast show when you hear it. 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

0: 1455, and I could be calling you back, so that way you have a chance to win free fuel. It's Beatrice, Beat the Bouncer, Mac at the Price Guy. Talk soon.
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0: Over classic GNFM 107.7, that is. Paul Young, every time you go away, you're away, aren't you? 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
14: From the Capital Radio Newsroom, I'm Alex Stockerty. As expected, the Reserve Bank has moved on interest rates. They've just announced an increase of 25 basis points, putting the new official cash rate at 4.6%. That's a 15-year high for rates. Earlier Treasurer Jim Chalmers maintaining our economy is still in good position.
15: A lot of those countries have got slower economic growth than we do. They've got slower employment growth than we do. A lot of them have got higher unemployment than we do. And so you have to make the whole comparison. Yes, we have our fair share of challenges in Australia, but we've got a lot going for us as well.
14: Tech giants OpenAI and Anthropic have been called to appear before a hearing into the Medicare data breach. The Senate hearing has been scheduled for this Thursday to probe the incident, which saw an OpenAI agent access several government websites. Neither company has committed to appearing at this stage. An Australian study has examined the effect of taking aspirin in relation to a person's risk of developing dementia. The researchers found low-dose aspirin was associated with a 70% lower risk of dementia among older people with a particular genetic profile. Monash University's Dr. Peter Fransket says the study is a good starting point.
16: To see whether aspirin might affect dementia outcomes based on genetic profiles.
14: Some economists claim Australia's legal tobacco market is at risk of being wiped out. The final budget outcome shows total revenue from the tobacco excise was much lower than forecast in the May budget. The rise in the country's illicit tobacco trade is being blamed for the fall. Victorian doctors will walk off the job for 4 hours on Thursday to protest unsustainable working hours and fatigue at hospitals across the state. The doctors' union says staffing will remain above Saturday levels. AMA Victoria President Dr. Simon Judkins says the action is a last resort.
17: Really, conditions that lead our doctors to be incredibly fatigued. They're working, you know, up to 80 hours a week. They're not having consistent breaks during that work. They don't even have 2 days off in a row. The length of shifts, we need to bring them down for the 12.5-hour shifts.
14: Also making news, a 45-year-old woman has been charged with domestic violence murder after allegedly striking her husband with a car west of Brisbane. And the first piece of the 2032 Olympic Games emblem has been unveiled in Cairns. Checking sport, and Brisbane's Lord Mayor has presented Lions coach Chris Fagan with the keys to the city after guiding the club to a third straight AFL premiership. Tonight's second Socceroos friendly against Brazil at Suncorp Stadium will serve as a homecoming for rising star Lucas Herrington. The Queenslander has signed a 5-year deal with Premier League side Hull City, and reigning Bathurst champion Matt Payne is leaving the door open on leaving supercars to head overseas in 2028. That's the latest news update from the Capital Radio Newsroom.
18: Continuing with GNFM local news, thanks to John Douglas Priceline Pharmacy, I'm Lily Stokes. A man has been sentenced to a maximum 6 years in prison for the manslaughter of Marulan man Adam Cordingley. 43-year-old Robert Matthew Marshall learned his sentence on Friday after he pleaded not guilty to the domestic violence-related murder of Mr. Cordingley in March 2024. In June, Mr. Marshall was found not guilty of murder, but guilty of manslaughter. He will be eligible for parole in December 2029. Goulburn Mulworth.
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0: Mostly clear this evening, dropping down to 5 degrees tonight. Sunny tomorrow, top of 24. Mostly sunny for Thursday, top of 26. And right about Friday, 15 mils, they're saying Friday, and a top of 21. Top tomorrow for Goulburn, 24. Crookwell, 22. And a top tomorrow in Canberra of 25. 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

might just beat the Bowser. Chance to win yourself hundreds of dollars in fuel. And at the Southern Railway Hotel tonight, feeling like a juicy steak. 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

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Banksy Techie thought, don't forget this long weekend, it's lilac time. Movie night actually from 5 p.m. that is on this coming Friday, and fireworks at the Goulburn Brewery. And at the Gordon Hotel tonight, it is Snitty night. If you feel like a lovely juicy snitty night tonight, Gordon Hotel.

0: Classic GNFM, telling more, a lot more. Olivia Newton-John and John Travolta on a mostly clear evening this evening, getting down to 5 degrees tonight. Sunny tomorrow, top of 24. Mostly sunny for Thursday, top of 26. And rain Friday, 15 mils, they're saying, for Friday, and a top of 21. Back tomorrow, Burgos beat the Bowser, chance to win some fuel. And don't forget, this long weekend kicking off on Friday, it is lilac time. And this Friday, they've got a movie from 5 p.m. followed by fireworks, and that'll be at the Goulburn Brewery. So that's this coming Friday from 5. Coming up, Whitesnake, GNFM.
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0: the classic GNFM, that is Aussie Crawl with Boys Light Up. And indeed, that's my lot too. Happy days to you. My work here, my friends, is done or came your way with thanks to Simon and his wonderful team at the Goulburn Pub Group. And back tomorrow, Burjo's Beat the Bowser. Our next hour, you're going to hear this. Yeah. This GNFM. I got my mind set. Have a goodie. Don't forget to write.
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Forever Classic Nights with Aaron Chilcott. Great to have you with us for this Tuesday as we do a 30-minute music marathon. Cyndi Lauper coming up with a song that she named her farewell tour after. There's Devo and Elton John lined up too. And we're going back now to the year 1982. The Commonwealth Games were in Brisbane that year, opened by the Duke of Edinburgh, closed by the Queen. And it was also in 1982 when John Mellencamp went to number 7 on our chart with this one from his American Fool album,

0: Classic Nights. It's Elton John in a 30-minute music marathon. A guy who's just like a lot of other people when it comes to meeting celebrities. He told Stephen Colbert about the most famous autograph in his collection.
1: Elvis Presley.
2: Now hold on a second here. Did you get it?
0: Yep.
2: Do you, more importantly, do you still have it?
0: Yep.
2: Wow. Just the name or did...
1: No, it's on a tour program. I went to see him in Washington, D.C. But I was just so incredibly impressed to be in the same room as him. So I value it very much.
0: Stick around for the boss. Moments away.
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0: I'm giving away thousands of dollars worth of free fuel every day. Burjo's Beat the Bowser. 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

Forever Classic Nights on the station that loves giving away free petrol. Burjo's Beat the Bowser plays again tomorrow across the day. We'll let you know when to flick through a text message if you want to play. You listen for the fuel amounts as they rise, but don't let it get too high that the Bowser blows up, because if that happens, you won't get any petrol money. Don't want to be too greedy. Speaking of fuel, Diesel playing soon in our 30-minute music marathon. Also Human League right after Brian.

0: 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Almost makes you want to go back to simpler times, doesn't it? Like when Earth, Wind and Fire released this. Playing next.
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0: 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The most iconic song from Barnsley on the way shortly. Here's Stephen Stills.
1: If

We're still going with this 30-minute music marathon. Michael Jackson and the Models on the way. Forever Classic Nights on this World Heart Day. It's where people over 65 are urged to ask their GP one simple question. Can you listen to my heart? There's a condition called severe aortic stenosis that can develop when calcium builds up and affects blood flow. Ask your doctor about it. Sadly, it was a heart attack that claimed this guy, Robert Parker.

0: thousands of dollars worth of free fuel every day. Burjo's Beat the Bowser. 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

0: Oh, what a song. Mark Cohen in a 30-minute music marathon, Forever Classic Nights. And 40 years ago this year since he was discovered by a record label for the first time, he told the Come to Where I'm From podcast how it all came about.
1: Somebody at Atlantic Records had just been hired to find different kinds of music than what was already on the label. Peter Kupke, he called me up out of the blue. There was somebody in a band of mine, shout out to Jim Campagnola from my band, The Supreme Court. He got hired, I think, by Peter to be sort of a scout. And Jim gave him a demo of mine with four songs, just me playing piano, that my friend Ben Wish and I started to make. Anyway, Atlantic got a hold of one, and that was the beginning.
0: And the rest is history. Let's get a little crazy with Ice House. Under 5 minutes away.
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Forever Classic Nights. A 30-minute music marathon underway with Aaron Chilcott. We'll get on Sheryl Crow in The Clash shortly. And this guy continues to tour at the age of 78. He's got concert dates booked throughout December and January, and one of them's already sold out. Love his work. Joe Camilleri with Jojo Zep right now. You got

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This is a 30-minute music marathon. Forever Classic Nights, back to the late 80s with Phil Collins soon. Howard Jones on the way too. And hasn't this song been covered a few times? Bill Withers originally. A German group called 2-4 Family did it in the late 90s. Hillary Clinton sung it on Saturday Night Live at one stage. Then there was that tribute version in honour of Bill Withers that featured a heap of performers like Bryan Adams, Justin Bieber, Michael Bublé and Avril Lavigne, a whole lot more too. And here's the Club Nouveau version.

0: 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Burjo's Beat the Bowser. 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

0: Classic Nights. Aaron Chilcott here for this 29th of September. And it was on this day in 1916 that the world's first billionaire was announced. American oil tycoon John D. Rockefeller became the world's first billionaire. The Supreme Court over there had dismantled his Standard Oil monopoly a few years earlier. And by breaking it all up into 34 separate companies, the value of his shares absolutely skyrocketed. And because of that, we ended up with our first billionaire in the world. But of course, that $1 billion that John D. Rockefeller had 110 years ago on this day would end up being about $31.5 billion in today's money. Meanwhile, here we are with constantly rising interest rates. Let's head to Scotland. The Proclaimer's on the way.
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Bowser. More free petrol to win tomorrow. Let's give the Bowser a quick check. Yep, still works. Don't get too greedy tomorrow when it returns across the day. Be ready to say stop before the pump blows up. The Pointer Sisters soon in our 30-minute music marathon. Mondo Rock now. Forever Classic Ice.

I'm giving away thousands of dollars worth of free fuel every day. Burjo's Beat the Bowser. And we play again tomorrow morning from 6.

0: That's how we do a 30-minute music marathon. Forever Classic Nights with Go West. Looking forward to getting on James Rain very soon. A guy who looks back and cringes when he reflects on some of his early days work. He told the Good Things Brings podcast.
1: Look, I have, you know, mixed bag reactions to myself personally. You know, some of them are, I just go, I never thought they were very good songs. You know, some of them I go, oh, this old, God, Jesus, how did we get away with this for rubbish? 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But fortunately, I have a solo career as well. So when I do my own shows, I can, you know, there are certain songs you retire to the bench, so to speak.
0: 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The next song playing.
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0: I'm giving away thousands of dollars worth of free fuel every day. Burjo's Beat the Bowser. 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

0: Hey, I hope your Tuesday night's been a good one. Forever Classic Nights with Aaron Chilcott. I'm about to get out of here, but first, a nightly nudge of knowledge. And if you're unsure about whether to stay up for a while longer or whether to just go to bed now, maybe this will help you make your mind up. Sleep is not a luxury. Go without it for long enough and your brain will start shutting down your body. After 24 to 48 hours without sleep, your brain can no longer maintain full consciousness and it will actually force uninvited lapses into sleep that last from 1 to 10 seconds. Yikes. I'll be heading straight to sleep when I get home. Meanwhile, there's another 30-minute music marathon starting next.
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0: Morning.au. Morning, you're back!
1: Duck, duck, we're in big trouble. There's LEDs out all over the dash. The wiring's shorting out all over the place. The UHF radio shot. The flux capacitor's doing what a flux capacitor shouldn't. And would it kill you to add some air conditioning?
0: To Lee and Thomas.
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0: I'm giving away thousands of dollars worth of free fuel every day. 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
8: From the Capital Radio Newsroom, good morning. I'm Tia Priest-Willamott. Interest rates have risen to a 15-year high as the Reserve Bank tries to tame Australia's stubbornly high inflation. The official cash rate has jumped another 25 basis points and is now at 4.6%. It's the fourth increase this year and adds around $100 a month to the average mortgage repayment. Shadow Treasurer Tim Wilson claims high government spending has forced the RBA's hand.
9: They're being forced into increasing interest rates. That's why it's so important to get to the central problem, which is government policy that is basically playing a game of interest rate chicken with the Reserve Bank, and on this occasion they've blinked.
8: The Prime Minister says his engagement with OpenAI has been constructive following a major cyber attack. The tech giant has apologised after one of its agents breached four government websites, including Medicare. OpenAI's chief strategy officer will appear before a parliamentary committee into artificial intelligence next week. Anthony Albanese says investigations into the incident are still underway.
10: OpenAI have been very constructive and open in engaging in that process, and I welcome that. Artificial intelligence can improve economic growth, improve our productivity, but there are risks.
8: Sarah Hanson-Young is throwing her hat in the ring to lead the Greens following the resignation of Larissa Waters. Senator Waters has stepped down from the top job to manage a chronic kidney condition. Current Deputy Leader Maureen Faruqi and Nick McKim are preparing a joint ticket. The party will choose its next leader via a secret ballot over the coming days. And an Australian study has examined the effect of taking aspirin in relation to a person's risk of developing dementia. The research has found low-dose aspirin was associated with a 70% lower risk of dementia among older people with a particular genetic profile. Monash University's Dr. Peter Fransquet says the study is a good starting point.
11: To see whether aspirin might affect dementia outcomes based on genetic profiles.
8: The Socceroos have been defeated by Brazil 4-2 in front of a record crowd at Suncorp Stadium. More than 52,000 fans turned the match. Newcastle Knights hooker Phoenix Crosland has copped a four-match ban, ruling him out of Sunday's NRL Grand Final. The 26-year-old pleaded guilty to a dangerous contact charge for a tackle which left Penrith's Nathan Cleary with a broken leg. Meanwhile, the Roosters have named utility Connor Watson in their squad for Sunday night's decider against the Knights. Watson failed a HIA at Suncorp Stadium last Friday night, but will visit an independent neurologist on Thursday in a bid to be cleared. And Geelong veteran Jake Colangelo is hanging up the boots after 209 AFL games. And that's the latest news update from the Capital Radio Newsroom. I'm Tia Priest-Willamott.
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12: Sunny on the top of 24 today. Tomorrow, mostly sunny and 26. Friday, rain and 21. And Saturday, showers, possible afternoon storms and 17. Goulburn on the top of 24 today, currently 0. Crookwell on the top of 21, currently 0. And Canberra expecting 24 at the moment on 2 degrees.
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0: 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It's the classic breakfast thanks to Goulburn Country Motors, home of the new Geely. 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

0: To six for a classic GNFM. It's the classic breakfast thanks to Goulburn Country Motors, home of Toyota and the Land Cruiser, RAV4 Hybrid, Kluger, or the all new Hilux. Talk to the team at Goulburn Toyota today. Hey, this weekend is a big weekend with the 75th Goulburn Lilac City Festival happening, and it all begins on Friday. Dress as your favourite Alice in Wonderland character for the dress-up competition at Goulburn Brewery, which gets underway at 4.30. And then they've got a movie night at 5pm, followed by fireworks at the Goulburn Brewery. So that sounds like the place to be. And Joyland Rides will be happening in Belmore Park from Friday as well. And we know all the big kids and small kids love the Joyland Rides whenever they come to town. And that's just Friday to get things started. Don't forget the parade and GNFM and Eagle FM. The Radio Goulburn will be part of that in the parade itself with a float. So looking forward to that being a big day on Sunday, which gets underway at 11 o'clock. But we'll keep you up to date throughout the next few days. What is going on at the 75th Goulburn Lilac City Festival? 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
7: Forever Classic DNFM, it's 13 to 6, sunny and 24 today. Tomorrow, mostly sunny, 26. Friday, rain, 21. And Saturday, showers, possible afternoon storms, and 17. Goulburn on top of 24 today, currently 0. Crookwell on top of 21, currently 0. Canberra expecting 24. At the moment, on 2 degrees. 13 to 6, Forever Classic DNFM.

FM, it's the Classic Breakfast, thanks to Goulburn Country Motors, the home of MG. It's 10 to 6 as we hit the rewind button, and back to 1744, the Battle of Madonna at Del Olmo began. 1949, Berlin Airlift ended. 1960 was the premiere of the Flintstones. 1966, Botswana became independent. And in 2005, the Danish newspaper Jyllands Posten was published in a controversial cartoon. That's what happened throughout the years. And now you've been rewound. Forever classic, DNFM.

0: The Classic GNFM. It's the Classic Breakfast thanks to Goulburn Country Motors, Huey Lewis on the news, and If This Is It. Hey, GNFM Celebrity Voices back after 8 o'clock this morning. We've got $220 up for grabs, and we've got a politician and a sportsman that are the two clues so far. Have a listen. All right, we've worked out one of the voices. Now, the G is Bugs Bunny, but who are the rest? That's for you to decide, and you can do that after 8 o'clock this morning. Thanks to Goulburn Workers Club, amazing variety of $14 lunch deals every weekday. Hey, coming up after 6 o'clock, we've got this morning's Morning Q, and on this day back in 1960, the Flintstones began on TV. I want to know, which cartoon did you like the best out of the Flintstones and the Jetsons? The Stone Age or the future? Let me know. 4822 1368 or go to our GNFM Facebook page.
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2: Turning off the Hume Motorway southbound into Goulburn, there's reports of a breakdown. It's in the off-ramp leading up to Sydney Road. Other than that, though, Sydney Road leading into Goulburn looking pretty clear. Just keep an eye out for the roadworks that are happening just near the intersection of Common Street and on the approach to the Gateway Service Station. 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I'm Jace Flaxman, the latest traffic on Forever Classic GNFM 107.7.
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2: From the Capital Radio Newsroom, good morning, I'm Tia Priest-Willamott. Mortgage holders are being warned interest rates may not yet have reached their peak. The Reserve Bank raised interest rates for the fourth time this year, lifting the official cash rate by 25 basis points to 4.6%. The RBA says stubbornly high inflation can't simply be blamed on the conflict in the Middle East. Governor Michelle Bullock has flagged another rate hike may be on the cards when the board next meets in November.
3: We will do what is needed with the interest rate. I don't know what other tools. There's no tools I'm aware of that we've got to address inflation in our armoury. So it's interest rate is the tool, it is the primary tool, and we will use it as needed to address the inflation challenge.
2: Federal government departments are being told to harden their cybersecurity defences following the data breach involving an AI agent. A bot from OpenAI gained unauthorised access to four government websites, including part of Medicare. Labor has directed agencies to audit outdated systems and to reduce reliance on legacy technology. Overseas briefly, the US Secretary of State has claimed the plot targeted an RAF base in the UK clearly involves a foreign actor. Five people have been arrested on suspicion of terror offences but released on police bail after being stopped near RAF Fairford. Iran has denied any involvement despite the base being used by US forces to launch attacks in the Middle East. Also making news today, the Consumer Watchdog has fined two Australian retailers for misleading customers during last year's Black Friday sales. And a man in Singapore has been charged with posting an AI-generated image of a saltwater crocodile in a popular reservoir, sparking public concern and causing the water agency to suspend its work. Knights hooker Phoenix Crosland has learnt his punishment for the hip drop tackle which broke Nathan Cleary's leg. He's been suspended for four games after entering an early guilty plea, having been referred straight to the judiciary by the Match Review Committee. Meanwhile, a pioneer of the women's game is preparing to hang up the boots with Ali Brigginshaw to retire after the NRLW Grand Final between the Broncos and Roosters. The Brisbane star will play in her fifth Grand Final, but says she's riding the excitement of those there for the first time.
4: We're just excited, you know. There's girls that have played in a lot of Grand Finals, but there's girls going down there for their first time. So for me, it's like a proud mum moment.
2: The Socceroos have gone down swinging against Brazil in their second friendly, losing 4-2 in Brisbane. It was 2-2 at half-time, courtesy of another screamer from Connor Metcalf. And Richmond president John O'Rourke has declared the Tigers will again preference the draft before attacking free agency and trade next season. The Tigers held their best and fairest last night with Tim Taranto winning his third Jack Dyer medal. And that's the latest news update from the Capital Radio Newsroom. I'm Tia Priest-Willamott.
5: Continuing with GNFM local news, thanks to John Douglas Priceline Pharmacy, I'm Lily Stokes. Junee Correctional Centre only has capacity for 124 inmates after prisoner transfers from the Goulburn Correctional Centre last week. An inquest into the death of a prisoner at the Junee facility looked into its prisoner numbers, finding 100 of 170 inmates from Goulburn were sent there. The Junee Centre's governor says there are no plans to increase staff numbers at the site. Today, judges will be deciding the winner of the Goulburn Lilac City Festival Garden Competition. Locals will be showing off their gardens as part of the annual festival, which is celebrating 75 years in the region. Garden coordinator Jackie Waugh told GNFM it's getting started nice and early.
6: We are starting this morning at 8:30, judging the gardens. We've got 21 gardens entered this year, which is fantastic. We will be judging all day and we probably won't get them all done today, so we'll have to carry on tomorrow morning.
5: Goulburn Mulwarrie Council has been informed that a proposed NBN fixed wireless facility in Windalama will not be going ahead. Mayor Nina Dillon took to social media to say that the decision came after consultation and feedback from the local community. The region will instead be getting a low Earth orbit satellite service, which will be rolled out across regional areas by the end of 2027. Two Goulburn locals have taken home awards at the Rotary International Inspiration Women's Awards in Bankstown over the weekend. Jackie Waugh was the overall woman winner, while Emily May Strickland was handed the Young Inspirational Woman of the Year Award. Councillors Daniel Strickland and Nina Dillon took to social media to congratulate the pair. The Crookwell and Gunning Council Administration offices, Crookwell Library and All Work depots will be closed on the public holiday of Monday, October 5. Collection services will remain unchanged and locals are being encouraged to put their bins out as normal on the Sunday. The Goulburn Croquet Club will be holding an open day on October 18th at the Railway Bowling Club. Anyone interested in picking up a new sport over summer is being encouraged to check it out, meet the members, try the game and see if it's for you. For more information, you can contact Kay on 0413 695 313. That's the latest GNFM local news. If you have a local news lead, go to gnfm.com.au and click local news. I'm Lily Stokes.
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5: Taking a look at petrol across Goulburn, the cheapest unleaded 91 today can be found at the Arco Energy on Lagoon Street. It's $2.29. The cheapest diesel today is at the Metro on Braidwood Road, which is going for $2.68.
1: GNFM Goulburn local weather. 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
7: Sunny on the top of 24 today. Tomorrow mostly sunny and 26. Friday rain and 21. And Saturday showers, possible afternoon storms and 17. Goulburn on top of 24 today, currently minus 1. Crookwell on top of 21, currently minus 1. And Canberra expecting 24 at the moment on 1 degree.
1: 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Thanks to Goulburn Country Motors, the classic breakfast with Craig Pritchard.

Forever Classic, GNFM. It is the Classic Breakfast, thanks to Goulburn Country Motors and Come On Eileen. Dexy's Midnight Runners, what a great band they used to be. Craig Pritchard with you on this rather fine, blue sky, sunny, but very chilly Wednesday morning. And yeah, it certainly is chilly. It's down to minus one in Goulburn at the moment, but it's going to warm up to be a beautiful day. Hey, the GNFM morning queue, and we're all about the Hanna-Barbera cartoons, the Flintstones, and the Jetsons this morning. Now, the Flintstones began on TV on this day back in 1960, and before long, because it was such a big success, they thought, well, if we can do something like that for the Stone Age, we could do something for the future. So along came the Jetsons, and they were both pretty huge sitcom-type cartoons and the first of their kind. But there were some that loved the Flintstones and others that preferred the Jetsons. Which one were you? Now, so far, we've got 80% for the Flintstones. So the Flintstones looks as though it's taken a big start. But maybe you were a Jetsons fan. Let me know. 4822 1368 or go to our GNFM Facebook page. By the way, there is a new Jetsons movie in the works at the moment, which is going to be a live-action Jetsons movie for the first time. Remember the live-action Flintstones movie back in the 90s with John Goodman as Fred Flintstone? Hopefully they might do another Flintstones movie and maybe do it a little bit differently, to more towards the cartoon. But it'll be interesting to see what they do with the Jetsons and whether it takes off or not. But apparently Jim Carrey is going to be the main character in that. So that's going to be interesting, in charge of the Jetsons family. But anyhow, 4822 1368 or go to our GNFM Facebook page. The Flintstones or the Jetsons? What is it for you? 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

0: Forever Classic, Dan and Tham. It is the Classic Breakfast thanks to Goulburn Country Motors and big changes at Goulburn Country Motors with Nissan and Suzuki officially moving to their brand new home on Sloane Street, joining the massive range of quality used cars. It's 6:15 with Craig Pritchard, and I hope your Wednesday's got off to a great start. Hey, it's going to be a huge day on Saturday at the 75th Goulburn Lilac City Festival. The opening ceremony is happening at Belmore Park Rotunda, featuring Goulburn-born Kate Ritchie's going to be there. She's coming home. Also, Prince and Princess competition open to older kids this year too. The Lilac Creative Arts Show will be at the CWA Hall between 10 a.m. and 3 p.m. There's the talent show at Belmore Park at 2 p.m. on Saturday afternoon, and then the Battle of the Bands at Belmore Park from 4 p.m. and of course right throughout the day, markets and Joyland rides. So Saturday, just one of three big days for the 75th Goulburn Lilac City Festival, which is happening right across the long weekend. 6:18.
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8: Forever Classic GNFM, it's 21 past 6, sunny and 24 today. Tomorrow, mostly sunny and 26. Friday, rain, 21, and Saturday, showers, possible afternoon storms, and 17. Goulburn atop at 24 today, currently minus 1. Crookwell atop at 21, currently minus 1. And Canberra, expecting 24 degrees, at the moment on 2 degrees. It's 22 past 6, Forever Classic GNFM.
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0: Forever Classic, GNFM. It's the Classic Breakfast, thanks to Goulburn Country Motors, the home of MG. Paul Kelly and To Adore, a guy that's just turned 70 recently and has even named his latest album 70 and apparently is on the road touring that over the next couple of months. And Paul Kelly is always definitely worth seeing. Hey, GNFM, of course, is giving you a chance to win some free fuel.
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0: 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And, well, he hasn't bought his wheel, but he has bought his Bowser and he wants to fill up your tank. Now, with the cost of living, getting higher and higher, this is one way to fill it up a little easier on us. And already you would have heard that we've given away quite a few winners over the last week and a half. Well, we've still got 3 days to go and, there's only one way to do it. 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And Baby John Burgess just wants some more free fuel to give away and he's got plenty of it, so why not give it to you? But it could happen any time throughout the day, so listen out for your cue. Coming up after 6:30, we'll check out this morning's morning cue, the Flintstones or the Jetsons. 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
2: Turning off the Hume Motorway southbound into Goulburn, there is some light congestion for the off-ramp onto Sydney Road after an earlier breakdown has been moved on. Sydney Road, a clear southbound run into Goulburn at the intersection of Union Street. Not much traffic at the traffic lights so far. A Polish man opens up, asks for help and shows up because when they do, everyone wins. 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I'm Jace Flaxman. Latest traffic on Forever Classic, GNFM 107.7.
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8: From the Capital Radio Newsroom, good morning, I'm Tia Priest-Willamott. Mortgage holders are being warned interest rates may not yet have reached their peak. The Reserve Bank raised interest rates for the fourth time this year, lifting the official cash rate by 25 basis points to 4.6%. The RBA says stubbornly high inflation can't simply be blamed on the conflict in the Middle East. Governor Michelle Bullock has flagged another rate hike may be on the cards when the board next meets in November.
7: We will do what is needed with the interest rate. I don't know what other tools. There's no tools I'm aware of that we've got to address inflation in our armoury. So it's interest rate is the tool, it is the primary tool, and we will use it as needed to address the inflation challenge.
8: Federal government departments are being told to harden their cybersecurity defences following the data breach involving an AI agent. A bot from OpenAI gained unauthorised access to four government websites, including part of Medicare. Labor has directed agencies to audit outdated systems and to reduce reliance on legacy technology. Overseas briefly, the US Secretary of State has claimed the plot targeted an RAF base in the UK clearly involves a foreign actor. Five people have been arrested on suspicion of terror offences but released on police bail after being stopped near RAF Fairford. Iran has denied any involvement despite the base being used by US forces to launch attacks in the Middle East. Also making news today, the Consumer Watchdog has fined two Australian retailers for misleading customers during last year's Black Friday sales. And a man in Singapore has been charged with posting an AI-generated image of a saltwater crocodile in a popular reservoir, sparking public concern and causing the water agency to suspend its work. Knights hooker Phoenix Crosland has learnt his punishment for the hip drop tackle which broke Nathan Cleary's leg. He's been suspended for four games after entering an early guilty plea, having been referred straight to the judiciary by the Match Review Committee. Meanwhile, a pioneer of the women's game is preparing to hang up the boots with Ali Brigginshaw to retire after the NRLW Grand Final between the Broncos and Roosters. The Brisbane star will play in her fifth Grand Final, but says she's riding the excitement of those there for the first time.
11: We're just excited, you know. There's girls that have played in a lot of Grand Finals, but there's girls going down there for their first time. So for me, it's like a proud mum moment.
8: The Socceroos have gone down swinging against Brazil in their second friendly, losing 4-2 in Brisbane. It was 2-2 at half-time, courtesy of another screamer from Connor Metcalf. And Richmond president John O'Rourke has declared the Tigers will again preference the draft before attacking free agency and trade next season. The Tigers held their best and fairest last night with Tim Taranto winning his third Jack Dyer medal. And that's the latest news update from the Capital Radio Newsroom. I'm Tia Priest-Willamott.
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13: Taking a look at petrol across Goulburn, the cheapest unleaded 91 today can be found at the Arco Energy on Lagoon Street. It's $2.29. The cheapest diesel today is at the Metro on Braidwood Road, which is going for $2.68.
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0: Sunny on the top of 24 today. Tomorrow, mostly sunny, 26. Friday, rain and 21. And Saturday, showers, possible afternoon storms and 17. Goulburn on the top of 24 today, currently 0. Crookwell on the top of 21, currently 0. And Canberra expecting 24 at the moment on 3 degrees. 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
1: 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Now, thanks to Goulburn Country Motors, the classic breakfast with Craig Pritchard.

the classic GNFM, the classic breakfast, thanks to Goldwyn Country Motors and the Vinyls with Chrissy Amphlett, who was on Australian Story this week, taking a look back at her career, and sadly died far too young, and of course was also cousins with Little Patty. And she's on the show as well, but definitely worth checking out on ABC if you can. The Vinyls, what a great band they were. Boys in Town. Good way to wake you up on a Wednesday morning. It's 22 to 7. Let's check out the morning queue. And it was on this day back in 1960, the Flintstones first came onto our TVs and became, well, one of the most popular shows for a lot of people. The good news is the Flintstones, all of the six seasons are back on Prime now. So if you've got Prime, you can watch all of the Flintstones and the Jetsons if you want to. So relive some great memories if you've got Prime. But the question

and Sue says Flintstones. And at the moment, it's 95% to the Flintstones, just 5% to the Jetsons. Who is your favourite cartoon? The Flintstones or the Jetsons? 4822 1368, or go to our GNFN Facebook page and give us your answer. It's 20 to 7. Here's the Travelling Wilburys, Forever Classic, GNFN.

the classic DNFM. It's the classic breakfast thanks to Goulburn Country Motors and Geely. Experience the future. Travelling Wilburys and last night. It's 17 to 7. Hey, at 10:05 a.m. today, Australian Eastern Standard Time, Australia hits a major seasonal milestone, the spring equinox, the exact moment that the sun sits directly above the equator, making Earth's tilt perfectly perpendicular to the sun's rays. And from this point forward, days officially become longer than nights across the country, a shift that will continue until the summer solstice in late December. Experts say the change brings a noticeable boost in mood and behaviour. Well, that's good. With longer, lighter, warmer days encouraging people to get outside, exercise, socialise and reset after winter. For many, it's a welcoming lift from winter sluggishness or seasonal affective disorder. Though psychologists note not everyone feels instantly cheerful just because the sun is out.

0: when the weather improves and there's more daylight, we tend to have more opportunities to do things. And if somebody's struggling with depression or another mental health difficulty, seeing everyone else apparently becoming, well, a bit more flexible, doesn't always work. Australians are encouraged to use the extra daylight, walk after work, eat outdoors, reconnect with nature and rebuild healthy routines that support mental well-being. And with spring underway, the countdown to daylight savings is on. Clocks moving forward on October 4th for most states, and that is this Saturday night when you go to bed, and on Sunday morning at 2 a.m. Daylight savings begins, okay? Celebrate wisely. Longer days means more sunshine, but sadly still the same number of emails. 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
0: The inaugural Braidwood Big Wheels Festival is a great family-friendly day out in the historic town of Braidwood, and it's happening on Saturday the 10th of October, starting at 10 a.m. at the Braidwood Showground. The Big Wheels Festival brings together vehicle enthusiasts, families and local community to celebrate Australia's transport heritage whilst raising funds for local causes. 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
9: Forever Classic GNFM, it's 10 to 7, sunny and 24 today. Tomorrow, mostly sunny, 26. Friday, rain and 21. And Saturday, showers, possible afternoon storms and 17. Goulburn on the top of 24 today, currently 2. Crookwell on the top of 21, currently 2. And Canberra expecting 24 at the moment on 3 degrees. 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

The classic DNFM. It's the classic breakfast thanks to Goulburn Country Motors, home of hybrid and electric vehicles. Dynamic hypnotics and a soul kind of feeling. It's 6 to 7. Hey, just a reminder that after 8 o'clock this morning, DNFM Celebrity Voices is back thanks to Goulburn Workers Club. You've got to try and work out these voices. All right, now, one's a politician, one is a sportsman with those clues. Hopefully you can at least try and work out one of them, because if you work out one voice, you pick up a Goulburn Workers Club gift voucher for yourself to have an enjoyable lunch at Goulburn Workers and their amazing variety of $14 lunch deals every weekday. Forever classic, GNFM, here's Mossy.

0: Metro, the classic DNFM. It's the classic breakfast thanks to Goulburn Country Motors. Ian Moss and Tucker's daughter, a guy that's been on the road quite a bit with Jimmy Barnes on and off over the last year or two, and I believe they're about to go back out on the road over the summer period again. So they're certainly keeping themselves busy. Be interested to see where they think about another Cold Chisel tour in the near future. Hey, yeah, coming up after 7 o'clock, apparently dogs have thrown the world's biggest pool party in Vegas. How many dogs were there? We'll find out the details just after 7. Plus, with this morning's morning cue, the Flintstones or the Jetsons? Which cartoon did it for you? Give us a call, 4822 1368, or go to our GNFM Facebook page.
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2: Turning off the Hume Motorway, southbound towards Goulburn. There is some congestion on the off-ramp towards Sydney Road after an earlier breakdown has been moved on. Getting through the Goulburn CBD without too much hassle, and Auburn Street all clear in either direction between Bradley Street and Clinton Street. Clinton Street, light traffic for the run through to Sloane Street near the station. This week at IGA, get Primo Shortcut Rhineless Bacon, 750 grams, half price, just $8.40. That's worth pulling over for. Ends October 6 at participating stores, excludes IGA local grocer. I'm Jace Flachtman. The latest traffic on Forever Classic GNFM 107.7.
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5: From the Capital Radio Newsroom, good morning. I'm Tia Priest-Willamott. The federal government has ordered its departments to harden cybersecurity defences following an AI data breach. A rogue bot from OpenAI gained unauthorised access to 4 government websites, including Medicare. Labor has directed agencies to audit outdated systems and to reduce reliance on legacy technology. Overseas briefly, UK counter-terrorism police say petrol but no explosive devices were found in the vans intercepted near a defence base on Sunday. 5 men arrested on suspicion of terrorism offences have been released on police bail as investigations continue. RAF Fairford has been used by the US as part of operations in Iran. Tehran denies any involvement, but US Secretary of State Marco Rubio has told Fox News there is clearly foreign involvement in the alleged plot.
6: What happened, what almost happened, what could have happened in the UK over the weekend is a very serious situation. It's one that clearly involves the hands of a foreign actor. I won't get into great detail about that yet. I do want to thank the authorities in the United Kingdom who have been very cooperative.
5: Back here in Australia, the construction sector warns the latest interest rate rise will slow the building of new homes. The RBA has lifted the official cash rate to 4.6%, its highest level in 15 years. Master Builders Association's Matthew Pollock says the hike puts further pressure on the feasibility of projects across the sector.
7: We already are in an environment where project feasibility, you know, the input costs that go into construction, is the major impediment to getting projects, you know, off the drawing board and into the ground.
5: And new data shows an increase in energy efficiencies across Australia. The total amount of energy needed to power the country's economy has fallen by almost 5% in less than a decade. The trend has reportedly been driven by the gradual shift away from fossil fuel sources. Newcastle captain Kalyn Ponga is crediting coach Justin Holbrook with his career best form. Ponga shapes as the Knights' best hope of toppling the Roosters in Sunday night's NRL Grand Final. He says he's taken a different approach after Holbrook's arrival at the club late last year.
8: I think the coach has just given me that freedom to be myself, to express myself on and off the field. And it's taken a lot of pressure off me. I don't have to be someone that I'm not.
5: Meanwhile, Knights hooker Phoenix Crosland says he's been suffering through the worst couple of days of his life as he learnt his fate for his hip drop tackle on Nathan Cleary. The 26-year-old was extremely remorseful as he was handed a 4-game ban by the NRL judiciary, ruling him out of Sunday's grand final against the Roosters. And the Socceroos have gone down to Brazil 4-2 in their second friendly in Brisbane in front of 52,000 fans. And that's the latest news update from the Capital Radio Newsroom. I'm Tia Priest-Willamott.
9: Continuing with GNFM local news, thanks to John Douglas Priceline Pharmacy, I'm Lily Stokes. A warning for local mortgage holders in the Goulburn region. Yesterday, the Reserve Bank of Australia lifted interest rates by 0.25 percentage points. The cash rate is up to 4.6%. It's the highest level in 15 years. Member for Goulburn, Wendy Tuckerman, has slammed the state government over funding going to the Silverwater prison. Ms. Tuckerman took to Facebook to say the $47 million investment for additional beds, the reopening of a correctional centre and extra beds for the Parklea Correctional Centre feels like blatant pork barrelling. The investment comes after four Victorian-era wings at the Goulburn Jail closed and prisoners were relocated last week. A proposed landfill at Bungonia could accept up to 500,000 tonnes of waste from Sydney a year, with a company considering establishing a resource recovery hub in the town just outside Goulburn. Multiquip Quarries is considering the proposal, according to the Southern Wire, with the facility set to go alongside ongoing quarry operations. Approximately 500,000 tonnes of waste would be accepted at the site and directly landfilled, while another 50,000 tonnes would be processed at the resource recovery hub. Around 70% of the processed materials transported from the site would be recycled materials, and the other 30% would be landfilled as residual waste. Goulburn Mulwarrie Council has been informed that a proposed NBN fixed wireless facility in Windalama will not be going ahead. Mayor Nina Dillon took to social media to say the decision came after consultation and feedback from the local community. The region will instead be getting a low Earth orbit satellite service, which will be rolled out across regional areas by the end of 2027. Do you have what it takes to design the next version of the Goulburn Swans AFL Guernsey? The Goulburn Swans Football Club are putting the call out to the Goulburn community to design a new version of the women's and men's playing kit. The competition closes this Friday, the 2nd of October at 5pm. Submissions can be made digitally with ISC or ACID custom Guernsey software or by using the template provided by the Goulburn Swans. More information about the competition can be found on the Goulburn Swans Football Club Facebook page. That's the latest GNFM local news. 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I'm Lily Stokes.
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9: Taking a look at petrol across Goulburn, the cheapest unleaded 91 today can be found at the Arco Energy on Lagoon Street. It's $2.29. The cheapest diesel today is at the Metro on Braidwood Road, which is going for $2.68.
1: GNFM Goulburn local weather. 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
0: Sunny and 24 today. Tomorrow, mostly sunny and 26. Friday, rain and 21. And Saturday, showers, possible afternoon storms and 17. Goulburn atop of 24 today, currently 4. Crookwell atop of 21, currently 4. And Canberra expecting 24, currently on 4 degrees. 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

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So go check it out. It's 11 past 7 and time to check out this morning's Morning Queue. And it was on this day back in 1960. The Flintstones first came onto our TVs. I want to know, what was your favourite cartoon of the time? Now, there was two sitcom cartoons, both made by Hanna-Barbera. The Flintstones, which was, of course, back in the Stone Age. And then we had the Jetsons, which was set in the future. And somehow they actually got a movie together, I think a couple of movies together, where both the Flintstones and the Jetsons met up. I don't know how that happened. I can't remember. It's been a while since I watched the movie. But, yeah, they did somehow meet up together. But what was your favourite cartoon of the two? And we've got a clear winner. The Flintstones is way on top with 96% of your vote so far. Wazza says Flintstones for sure. Wooly the Flintstones. David the Flintstones. Wayne the Flintstones. And Sue definitely the Flintstones. So it's a yabba dabba do. Fred would be happy. Now, what's your favourite cartoon? The Flintstones or the Jetsons? 4822 1368 or go to our GNFM Facebook page. It's 13 past 7. Forever Classic, GNFM.

0: for over Classic DNFM. It's the Classic Breakfast, thanks to Goulburn Country Motors, Robert Palmer, and Simply Irresistible. It's 17 past 7, and nearly 300 dogs splashed their way into a new Guinness World Record when Doodle Palooza 2026 bought 296 poodle mixes and their humans to Cowabunga Canyon in Vegas for a massive canine pool party. The pups took over the wave pools, splash pads and shallow zones, turning the water park into a furry, chaotic, joy-filled sea of doodles. A Guinness adjudicator confirmed the record, beating the previous mark of 277 dogs set in Florida earlier this year. Time with National Dog Week. The event also raised money for Doodle Rescue USA, whose spokesperson said the record belongs to every dog and person who showed up for a larger purpose. The celebration aimed to bring doodle families together while spotlighting dogs still needing rescue, foster care and forever homes. And this gives hundreds of doodle families a chance to celebrate together whilst helping raise awareness for their dogs and, of course, have a lot of fun. A world record pool party with 296 dogs. Finally, an event where everyone pees in the pool and nobody complains. Forever Classic, GNFM.
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12: Forever Classic GNFM, it's 22 past 7, sunny and 24 today. Tomorrow mostly sunny and 26. Friday rain and 21, and Saturday showers, possible afternoon storms and 17. Goulburn on top of 24 today, currently 6 degrees. Crookwell on top of 21, currently 6. And Canberra expecting 24 at the moment on 5 degrees. 23 past 7, Forever Classic GNFM.
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0: the classic DNFM 107.7 and Craig Pritchard with the classic breakfast thanks to Goulburn Country Motors. Wild Cherry, play that funky music. Hey, coming up after 7.30, we will have some more funky music, but we'll also give you a chance to play Burjo's Beat the Bowser and win some free fuel for yourself. And listen out. With the cost of living at the moment, you certainly could do with some fuel, I'm sure. And Burjo will be with us very soon.
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2: Coming off the Hume Motorway southbound into Goulburn, City Road is a clear run to the intersection on Union Street. Checking the overweight vehicle bypass and Reynolds Street and Grafton Street moving well onto Sloane Street and Braidwood Road. There is some congestion building up from the intersection of Bungonia Road for the run through to the underpass of the Hume Motorway. A Polish man opens up, asks for help and shows up because when they do, everyone wins. Polish man, strong enough to care, end violence, sign up at polishman.com. I'm Jace Flaxman, the latest traffic on Forever Classic GNFM 107.7.
0: Terrific. And Banavi Marino Studs of St. Arnold in Victoria are presenting their combined annual ram sale on Monday, October 5th. Roger Polkinghorne is principal of Turinga and Banavi Marino Studs. Roger, now your rams consistently rate highly in the industry's measurement systems.
3: Yes, everything's got current, sold with current measurements, micron, fat, muscle, and all those measurements, and they perform quite well that way.
0: And what climatic conditions are Turinga and Banavi rams suited to?
3: We're in a 450 mil rainfall, and it can get up to 600 where we are in northwestern Victoria. But we do sell quite a lot of rams, up to 20, 30 rams into Tasmania annually, into rainfall down there, and certainly up around Bathurst and that, we've got a few clients. So we do sell quite a few rams into rainfall, and it's been a focus to keep our wools nice and white and bright and soft for those high rainfall. And really, that sort of sheep can go anywhere.
0: And how extensively are Turinga and Banavi genetics used across the nation?
3: Yeah, we've been in it. I think Banavi's been registered as studs since about 1900, and so it's a very long, old, established stud. And Turinga's a daughter stud of Banavi, and it's been going for 35, 40 years. And probably one of the big features of our stock are we don't show sheep, but we display them at the annual events. But we've done a huge amount of embryo transfer. I think for the last 30 years, we've embryoed 20 to 30 ewes once or twice a year, our best female genetics, and we feel that gives us an edge with our genetics and real focused breeding program.
0: And what rams will you be offering on October 5th?
3: Both Turinga and Banavi will offer a 100 each, and there'll be a handful of horn rams, but principally poles. I think there's only 8 or 10 horn rams, and the rest are pole rams, and quite a few of them. We expect 10 or 15 to go to Western Australia, a few to go to South Australia and most states.
0: And the sale will be interfaced with Auctions Plus?
3: Yeah, we've stuck with Auctions Plus. There's other alternatives, but Auctions Plus is it gives people that can't get to the auction, it gives them a forum that they can bid. And this year, we find that Auctions Plus follows along with the sale, and it's been a useful tool for us.
0: Now, Turinga and Banavi Studs are online and on Facebook?
3: Yeah, they're online and on Facebook with all their tests, hopefully. And there'll be their breeding values, we expect to be up on most of the better sheep on sale day. We're just waiting for the last run to get those current. But nevertheless, their meat and muscle will be displayed, and that's only been done a week ago. And their body weights and all that sort of thing, and their pedigrees will be displayed above the sheep.
0: Very good. Well, Turinga and Banavi Marino Studs of St. Arnold in Victoria, they're staging their combined annual ram sale on Monday, October 5th. Our local agent is Nutrien at St. Arnold.
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4: From the Capital Radio Newsroom, good morning. I'm Tia Priest-Willamott. The federal government has ordered its departments to harden cybersecurity defences following an AI data breach. A rogue bot from OpenAI gained unauthorised access to four government websites, including Medicare. Labor has directed agencies to audit outdated systems and to reduce reliance on legacy technology. Overseas briefly, UK counter-terrorism police say petrol but no explosive devices were found in the vans intercepted near a defence base on Sunday. Five men arrested on suspicion of terrorism offences have been released on police bail as investigations continue. RAF Fairford has been used by the US as part of operations in Iran. Tehran denies any involvement, but US Secretary of State Marco Rubio has told Fox News there is clearly foreign involvement in the alleged plot.
5: What happened, what almost happened, what could have happened in the UK over the weekend is a very serious situation. It's one that clearly involves the hands of a foreign actor. I won't get into great detail about that yet. I do want to thank the authorities in the United Kingdom who have been very cooperative.
4: Back here in Australia, the construction sector warns the latest interest rate rise will slow the building of new homes. The RBA has lifted the official cash rate to 4.6%, its highest level in 15 years. Master Builders Association's Matthew Pollock says the hike puts further pressure on the feasibility of projects across the sector.
6: We already are in an environment where project feasibility, you know, the input costs that go into construction, is the major impediment to getting projects, you know, off the drawing board and into the ground.
4: And new data shows an increase in energy efficiencies across Australia. The total amount of energy needed to power the country's economy has fallen by almost 5% in less than a decade. The trend has reportedly been driven by the gradual shift away from fossil fuel sources. Newcastle captain Kalyn Ponga is crediting coach Justin Holbrook with his career best form. Ponga shapes as the Knights' best hope of toppling the Roosters in Sunday night's NRL Grand Final. He says he's taken a different approach after Holbrook's arrival at the club late last year.
7: I think the coach has just given me that freedom to be myself, to express myself on and off the field. And it's taken a lot of pressure off me. I don't have to be someone that I'm not.
4: Meanwhile, Knights hooker Phoenix Crosland says he's been suffering through the worst couple of days of his life as he learnt his fate for his hip drop tackle on Nathan Cleary. The 26-year-old was extremely remorseful as he was handed a 4-game ban by the NRL judiciary, ruling him out of Sunday's grand final against the Roosters. And the Socceroos have gone down to Brazil 4-2 in their second friendly in Brisbane in front of 52,000 fans. And that's the latest news update from the Capital Radio Newsroom. I'm Tia Priest-Willamott.
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9: Taking a look at petrol across Goulburn, the cheapest unleaded 91 today can be found at the Arco Energy on Lagoon Street. It's $2.29. The cheapest diesel today is at the Metro on Braidwood Road, which is going for $2.68.
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0: Sunny in the top of 24 today. Tomorrow, mostly sunny, 26. Friday, rain and 21. And Saturday, showers, possible afternoon storms and 17. Goulburn on top of 24 today, currently 8. Crookwell on top of 21, currently 8. And Canberra expecting 24 at the moment on 6 degrees. 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

Forever Classic, D&FM. It's the Classic Breakfast, thanks to Goulburn Country Motors, celebrating Nissan's new home on Sloane Street. And to celebrate, they're launching some incredible offers. And right now, you can drive away in a brand new Nissan

what I want for today is the Flintstones came along and it was so popular that Hanna-Barbera thought, okay, we'll do a family set in the future instead of the past and see how that goes. And the Jetsons was born. And that was pretty popular too. But, well, going on your votes today, what is your favourite cartoon out of those two? The Flintstones is 98%. Everybody seems to love the Flintstones. I've got to say, it's my favourite cartoon of all time. What about you? 4822 1368 or go to our GNFM Facebook page if you'd like to be part of our morning queue for this morning. It's 19 to 8, Forever Classic, GNFM.

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It is the classic breakfast thanks to Goulburn Country Motors, Tom Cochran, and Life is a Highway. It's 15 to 8. Hey, today is International.

0: National Thunderbirds Day. Now, it's celebrated every September 30, honouring the iconic 1960s sci-fi series Thunderbirds, famous for its groundbreaking puppetry and heroic international rescue team. The show, set in the 2060s, became a global phenomenon, airing in 66 countries and inspiring generations with themes of bravery, teamwork and selflessness. Fans celebrate by joining events and meetups listed on thunderbirds.com. And people also download the Thunderbirds themed activities for home celebrations or enjoy franchise films such as Thunderbirds A Go and Thunderbirds 6 from the 1960s. And, of course, that TV theme itself. Well, it was just one of those things, wasn't it? I mean, most things of the 60s were, but it really stood out. And let's remember it as we celebrate Thunderbirds Day.
1: 5, 4, 3, 2, 1. Thunderbirds are go.

0: Thunderbirds a go, and if you're celebrating International Thunderbirds Day, best of luck to you. You might even want to dress up as a Thunderbird and go to work in it and see what happens.
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0: The Braidwood Lions Annual Antique Fair is being held this Friday, Saturday and Sunday. 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
4: Hey, it's Macca the Prize Guy here with more free fuel to give away straight from Burgos. Bowser looking to give away as much as possible this Wednesday. So let's see if Susan can kick us off into the right gear. What kind of car are you driving around at the moment, Susan?
5: I-30. I've just fueled it up today and it cost me $100.
4: Oh, well, we need to give you some free fuel then, so that way your mind has taken off of it, hey?
5: Excellent.
4: All right, so you know how to play Burgos Beat the Bowser?
5: Yeah.
4: All right, just yell out stop before that Bowser goes boom. Are you ready to go?
5: I certainly am.
4: All right, Burgo, take it away.
3: Okay, let's get that fuel flowing. $88. $149. $229.
5: Stop.
4: Stopping at $229. Congratulations to you, Susan. Well done.
5: Thank you so, so much. You've made my day.
3: Free fuel coming your way. Congratulations. But let's see how much further you could have gone. $339.
4: Oh, another $100 in the tank would have been nice, but we got $229.
5: I'm happy.
3: $447.
4: It's still going, $450. Susan.
3: $450.
4: $450 before the Bowser goes boom. You got what you wanted, $229. You said stop. You weren't too greedy. Well done.
5: Beautiful. Two tanks of fuel. I'm happy with that.
4: Another chance to try and beat it is going to come your way soon. Just listen out for that Burgo Cooter text when you hear it. 0428 811 455. SMS your name and your station. This is Macca the Prize Guy. Talk soon.
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0: The classic GNFM, it's the classic breakfast thanks to Goulburn Country Motors. 7 to 8, sunny and 24 today. Tomorrow, mostly sunny, 26. On Friday, rain and 21. And Saturday, showers, possible afternoon storms and 17. Goulburn atop of 24 today, currently 11. Crookwell atop of 21, currently 11. And Canberra expecting 24 at the moment on 8 degrees. 7 to 8, forever classic GNFM.

0: Day Book, thanks to Carpal One Golan for the 30th of September. And a big happy birthday to Amanda Howard, the big 5-0 today. Happy birthday, Mandy and Mum. Love from Nicholas, Isabel, Claire and Phoebe. Enjoy your day. And from Terrelga, a big happy birthday to Adeline, the big 10 double digits. And have a wonderful 10th birthday. And lots of love from Mum, Dad, William and Olivia. And Gracie Hayes, sweet 16 today. Yep, a happy 16th birthday. That's always a big one. And a very special little love from Mum, Tony, Talia, Charlie, Collie and Nan. You'll all go to the draw for $25 that we'll give away Friday thanks to Carpal One Golden. If you'd like to get a birthday in the birthday book, just go to gnfm.com.au.
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2: Making your way through the Goulburn CBD and no hold-ups in either direction of Auburn Street. It's moving well in both directions in between Bradley Street and Clinton Street. Bourke Street also looking good in either direction between Bradley Street and Clinton Street and Sloane Street. Things are looking clear in either direction and either side of the Goulburn train station. 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
10: From the Capital Radio Newsroom, good morning. I'm Tia Priest-Willamott. Mortgage holders are being warned interest rates may not yet have reached their peak. The Reserve Bank raised interest rates for the fourth time this year, saying stubbornly high inflation can't simply be blamed on the conflict in the Middle East. The opposition says the government must acknowledge its own spending is a contributing factor. Economist Stephen Walters says the government is bringing in enough money to turn the budget around.
11: I like to keep this very simple. The government spend as a share of the economy is the highest since the 1980s. So they really should be running whopping budget surpluses here if spending wasn't so high.
10: Overseas, the US president is again playing down the need for guardrails around AI, despite calls from within the industry for a slowdown. Donald Trump has hosted officials from multiple tech giants to discuss the state of the industry as he seeks to call the technology super intelligence. He claims artificial intelligence is no longer appropriate.
12: Renaming artificial intelligence, because it's not artificial, we all agree on that. And we're going to be renaming it super intelligence, officially renaming it.
10: Meanwhile, the US Secretary of State has claimed the plot targeting an RAF base in the UK clearly involves a foreign actor. Five people have been arrested on suspicion of terror offences but released on police bail after being stopped near RAF Fairford. Iran has denied any involvement despite the base being used by US forces to launch attacks in the Middle East. And new data shows New South Wales is the number one destination for international and domestic tourists. Visitor expenditure in the state surged to a record $62.9 billion in the year to June. Destination New South Wales's Karen Jones says the state's popularity isn't a surprise.
13: Including our beautiful beaches, our national parks, great food and culinary experiences. There is our major events, including the NRL Grand Final this weekend.
10: Knights hooker Phoenix Crossland will miss four games, including Sunday's grand final, for his nasty hip drop tackle. He told the judiciary he'd been in contact with Nathan Cleary to apologise and was devastated with his actions. Speaking after his ban was handed down, Crossland says he'll now do everything he can to help his team.
14: My focus goes to Newcastle Knights and winning this grand final and helping Harrison Graham prepare as best he can and get a win on Sunday. So thanks everyone. Sorry again.
10: Socceroos coach Tony Popovich has praised his side after their 4-2 loss in their second friendly against Brazil overnight in Brisbane. In front of a record crowd of more than 52,000 fans, scores were locked at 2-2 half-time before the five-time world champions found two second-half goals. And Australia's cricketers will take on South Africa in the third and final ODI clash a little later today. The Aussies looking for some pride after losing the opening two matches so far. And that's the latest news update from the Capital Radio Newsroom. I'm Tia Priest-Willamott.
15: Continuing with GNFM local news, thanks to John Douglas Priceline Pharmacy, I'm Lily Stokes. Goulburn locals will be having their gardens judged over the next few days as part of the annual Goulburn Lilac City Festival Garden Competition. The festival will be marking 75 years in the region this year, making it one of the longest-running volunteer-led festivals in the country. Garden coordinator Jackie Waugh told GNFM there are some great prizes for the winners.
16: There's a perpetual trophy that's been going on for a very long time, so they will get the overall garden status of being the best garden that's judged over the few days. They'll win that, and then we've got our local jeweller shop, Adam Midas Jewellers, who's donated a lovely gift that goes with that.
15: Goulburn Mulwarri Council has given an update on a proposed NBN fixed wireless facility in Windalama. The facility will not be going ahead, with regional areas instead getting a low Earth orbit satellite service, which will be rolled out by the end of 2027. Mayor Nina Dillon took to social media to say that the decision came after consultation and feedback from the local community. The Upper Auckland Shire Council has published its list of closures ahead of the long weekend. In Crookwell, the waste facility, library and council administration office will all be closed on the public holiday Monday, while the Gunning Council office will also be closed. Collection services will remain unchanged and locals are being encouraged to put their bins out as normal on the Sunday. Goulburn has been put on the map after two local women took home awards at the Rotary International Inspirational Women Awards in Bankstown recently. Jackie Waugh was the overall woman winner, while Emily May Strickland was handed the Young Inspirational Woman of the Year award. Councillors Daniel Strickland and Nina Dillon took to social media to congratulate the pair. Also making news today, students preparing for their HSC exams can access study sessions during the school holidays from Monday the 28th of September to Friday the 9th of October. The timetable for available subjects and session times can be found on the Mulwarri High School Facebook page. Goulburn locals looking to try out a new sport over summer are in luck, with the Croquet Club holding an open day on October 18th. It's all happening at the Railway Bowling Club from 10 a.m. to 2 p.m, where locals can meet members, try the game, with no experience required. That's the latest GNFM local news. 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I'm Lily Stokes.
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15: Taking a look at petrol across Goulburn, the cheapest unleaded 91 today can be found at the Arco Energy on Lagoon Street. It's $2.29. The cheapest diesel today is at the Metro on Braidwood Road, which is going for $2.68.
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0: Sunny and 24 today. Tomorrow, mostly sunny, 26. Friday, rain, 21. And Saturday, showers. Possible afternoon storms and 17. Goulburn on top of 24 today, currently 12. Crookwell on top of 21, currently 12. Canberra expecting 24 at the moment on 9 degrees.
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3: It's 11 past 8. 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Two clues. One's a politician and one is a sportsman. 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
2: 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We've got two clues. 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
2: For the classic DNFM, it's 20 past 8. It's sunny and 24 today. Tomorrow, mostly sunny, 26. Friday, rain, 21. And Saturday, showers, possible afternoon storms, and 17. Goulburn atop of 24 today, currently on 13 degrees. Crookwell atop of 21, currently 13. In Canberra, 24. At the moment, on 11 degrees. Hooray!

0: Classic DNFM. It's the Classic Breakfast thanks to Gowan Country Motors and the new home for Nissan and Suzuki. Matchbox 20 and Push. Hey, this weekend is a huge weekend over the long weekend. Of course, it's the 75th anniversary of the Goulburn Lilac City Festival. And let's see if we can all get behind this and make it a huge event for the whole weekend. Now, on Friday, you can dress up as your favourite Alice in Wonderland character for the dress-up competition at Goulburn Brewery. Now, that starts at 4:30. Then there's a movie night at 5 p.m. followed by fireworks at Goulburn Brewery. There'll be Joyland rides in Belmore Park over the whole 3 days. Then on Saturday, the opening ceremony of Belmore Park Rotunda, Prince and Princess competition, open to other kids this year too. By the way, the opening ceremony will feature Goulburn-born Kate Ritchie is down for it this year, so it'll be great to see her in person. Then, of course, Sunday's the big day for the parade. And, the street parade gets underway at 11 o'clock. Radio Goulburn team is going to be a part of that in a big way. The Lilac Creative Arts Show is on at the CWA Hall between 10 a.m. and 3. Goulburn Fizzy will perform at Belmore Park at midday. And then they've got the Goulburn Pipes and Drums at Belmore Park at 12:30. And then Monday, the community showcase case from 10 a.m. There's a scavenger hunt, Lilac Festival, RSPCA, pet show at 2 p.m. and markets and Joyland rides. So a huge weekend on the way, and make sure you get out and become part of the 75th anniversary Lilac City Festival.
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2: The Hume Motorway is moving well through Goulburn and no hold-ups in either direction in between the Sydney Road off-ramp north of Goulburn and the Hume Street off-ramp south of Goulburn. Checking out the CBD and things are moving well in both directions over Auburn Street and also Sloan Street in between Goldsmith Street and Clinton Street. 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I'm Jace Flaxman with the latest traffic on Forever Classic GNFM 107.7.
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8: From the Capital Radio Newsroom, good morning. I'm Tia Priest-Willamott. Mortgage holders are being warned interest rates may not yet have reached their peak. The Reserve Bank raised interest rates for the fourth time this year, saying stubbornly high inflation can't simply be blamed on the conflict in the Middle East. The opposition says the government must acknowledge its own spending is a contributing factor. Economist Stephen Walters says the government is bringing in enough money to turn the budget around.
9: I like to keep this very simple. The government spend as a share of the economy is the highest since the 1980s. So they really should be running whopping budget surpluses here if spending wasn't so high.
8: Overseas, the US president is again playing down the need for guardrails around AI, despite calls from within the industry for a slowdown. Donald Trump has hosted officials from multiple tech giants to discuss the state of the industry as he seeks to call the technology super intelligence. He claims artificial intelligence is no longer appropriate.
10: Renaming artificial intelligence, because it's not artificial, we all agree on that. And we're going to be renaming it super intelligence, officially renaming it.
8: Meanwhile, the US Secretary of State has claimed the plot targeting an RAF base in the UK clearly involves a foreign actor. Five people have been arrested on suspicion of terror offences but released on police bail after being stopped near RAF Fairford. Iran has denied any involvement despite the base being used by US forces to launch attacks in the Middle East. And new data shows New South Wales is the number one destination for international and domestic tourists. Visitor expenditure in the state surged to a record $62.9 billion in the year to June. Destination New South Wales's Karen Jones says the state's popularity isn't a surprise.
11: Including our beautiful beaches, our national parks, great food and culinary experiences. There is our major events, including the NRL Grand Final this weekend.
8: Knights hooker Phoenix Crossland will miss four games, including Sunday's grand final, for his nasty hip drop tackle. He told the judiciary he'd been in contact with Nathan Cleary to apologise and was devastated with his actions. Speaking after his ban was handed down, Crossland says he'll now do everything he can to help his team.
12: My focus goes to Newcastle Knights and winning this grand final and helping Harrison Graham prepare as best he can and get a win on Sunday. So thanks everyone. Sorry again.
8: Socceroos coach Tony Popovic has praised his side after their 4-2 loss in their second friendly against Brazil overnight in Brisbane. In front of a record crowd of more than 52,000 fans, scores were locked at 2-2 half-time before the five-time world champions found two second-half goals. And Australia's cricketers will take on South Africa in the third and final ODI clash a little later today. The Aussies looking for some pride after losing the opening two matches so far. And that's the latest news update from the Capital Radio Newsroom. I'm Tia Priest-Willamott.
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15: Taking a look at petrol across Goulburn, the cheapest unleaded 91 today can be found at the Arco Energy on Lagoon Street. It's $2.29. The cheapest diesel today is at the Metro on Braidwood Road, which is going for $2.68.
1: GNFM Goulburn local weather. 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
0: Sunny and 24 today. Tomorrow, mostly sunny, 26. Friday, rain and 21. And Saturday, showers. Possible afternoon storms and 17. Goulburn atop of 24 today, currently 16. Crookwell atop of 21, currently 16. Canberra expecting 24 at the moment. 10 degrees. 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

Forever Classic, GNFM, the classic breakfast, thanks to Goulburn Country Motors, the home of hybrid and electric vehicles. U2 and Pride in the Name of Love, and their new album will be out in November. Great new single out at the moment called Silencio, which is one of their rockiest tunes they've released in a long time, but they certainly have still got it, and then still the four original members that began together at a school back 50 years ago. And you've seen the video on YouTube of U2 going back to their old school, playing on the very same stage that they were playing when they were 15, 16-year-olds in front of their school friends. And now they have the school that's still there, their students of today actually watching U2, which would be a rather amazing thing, you would think. It's 21 to 9, and well, let's one last time have a look at this morning's morning cue. Back on this day in 1960, the Flintstones began on TV, and not long after, we had, thanks to Hanna-Barbera, who created both of them, the Jetsons became another cartoon sitcom, and they both did rather successfully with each other, but the Flintstones were always pretty much the one that got the more attention, and they certainly did this morning.

0: The classic GNFM, it's the classic breakfast thanks to Golden Country Motors, Ray Charles and from the Blues Brothers, Shake Your Tail Feather. It's 17 to 9, let's open up the Days of the Year calendar for the 30th of September. Today is Orange Shirt Day, sporting a vibrant orange, a united statement against discrimination and, fostering inclusivity in our shared human journey. It's also National Extra Virgin Olive Oil Day today. Who doesn't love National Extra Virgin Olive Oil? International Thunderbirds Days. We, played a Thunderbirds theme to celebrate a little earlier this morning. International Podcast Day. Oh, there's millions of podcasts these days, isn't there? You can have your pick of pretty much any topic. National Women's Health and Fitness Day. It's Dog Separation Anxiety Awareness Day. World Stroop Waffle Day. Roomy Day. National Mud Pack Day. International Translation Day. National Pet Tricks Day. National Day of Remembrance for Indian Boarding Schools. National Hot Mulled Cider Day. National Love People Day. National Puppy Mill Survivor Day, World Dense Breast Day, Blasphemy Day, National Chewing Gum Day today too. But a while since I've had chewing gum. I still love the old juicy fruits. Anyhow, they are the days being celebrated for today, the 30th of September, and of course tomorrow it's a pinch and a punch for the first day of the month as we begin October. 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
0: Goulburn Bonsai Society is holding its Lilac Festival exhibition this Saturday and Sunday, 10 a.m. to 4 p.m. both days, at Shop 4, 162 Auburn Street, opposite the Goulburn Post Office Building in the arcade behind the bakery. 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
18: A classic GNFM. It's 10 to 9, sunny and 24 today. Tomorrow, mostly sunny, 26. Friday, rain, 21. And Saturday, showers, possible afternoon storms and 17. Goulburn on top of 24 today, currently 17. Crookwell on top of 21, currently 17. In Canberra, expecting 24 at the moment on 13 degrees. 10 to 9, Forever Classic GNFM. 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

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It's the Classic Breakfast, thanks to Goulburn Country Motors, Whitney Houston, and How Will I Know. It's 5 to 9. Coming up after 9 o'clock, it's a 30-minute music marathon to get your workday off to a start. Got some classic Cold Chisel on the way.

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2: Don't forget, school zones now have 40k zones in place. In the Goulburn CBD, Clinton Street has some busy traffic in both directions in between Cowper Street and Sloane Street. Sloane Street moving well, though, in either direction past the station. Goldsmith Street, a little bit of traffic in both directions past the hospital and also some congestion just near the intersection of Sloane Street. A Polish man opens up, asks for help and shows up because when they do, everyone wins. 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
13: From the Capital Radio Newsroom, good morning. I'm Tia Priest-Willamott. As mortgage holders grapple with the latest interest rate rise, the political blame game on inflation is ramping up. The Reserve Bank raised interest rates for the fourth time this year to 4.6%. The RBA governor says stubbornly high inflation can't simply be blamed on the conflict in the Middle East. Nationals leader Matt Canavan has told Today the federal government must confront the issue of its own spending.
14: I think even the bigger problem is the government can't admit that there is a problem. The government continues to tell us that everything's great, the economy's going really well, and of course they've never made a mistake before. But clearly something's going horribly wrong in our economy.
13: Meanwhile, the federal government has issued a directive to all departments requiring them to strengthen their cybersecurity systems. The order follows a rogue OpenAI bot breaching four government websites, including Medicare. Agencies are being required to audit legacy systems and accelerate plans to phase out legacy technology. The directive aims to fix security flaws quickly without accidentally taking public websites offline. Overseas briefly, counter-terrorism police say petrol but no explosive devices were found in the vans intercepted near a defence base in the UK. Five men arrested on suspicion of terrorism offences have been released on police bail as investigations continue. RAF Fairford has been used by the US as part of operations in Iran. Tehran denies any involvement, but US Secretary of State Marco Rubio has told Fox News there is clearly foreign involvement in the alleged plot.
15: What happened, what almost happened, what could have happened in the UK over the weekend is a very serious situation. It's one that clearly involves the hands of a foreign actor. I won't get into great detail about that yet. I do want to thank the authorities in the United Kingdom who have been very cooperative.
13: And new data shows an increase in energy efficiency across Australia. The total amount of energy needed to power the country's economy has fallen by almost 5% in less than a decade. The trend has reportedly been driven by the gradual shift away from fossil fuel sources. The Fremantle Dockers coach says he's got over the devastation of his AFL Grand Final loss. The minor premiers were fighting for their first flag on the weekend, but lost their lead when the Brisbane Lions got four goals in the game's last 4 minutes. Dockers coach Justin Longmire addressed players at the team's post-Grand Final function, saying they were beaten by one of the better teams of all time.
16: Probably got over the devastation, to be honest, and I just feel really proud of the efforts, not only the players, like we just thought we had a real crack and gave it our best.
13: And Roosters 5/8 Daly Cherry Evans is experiencing a very different grand final week to the one he first experienced 15 years ago. The 37-year-old is looking to bookend his NRL career with premierships before a swan song in England. And that's the latest news update from the Capital Radio Newsroom. I'm Tia Priest-Willamott.
17: Continuing with GNFM local news, thanks to John Douglas Priceline Pharmacy, I'm Lily Stokes. Yesterday, the Reserve Bank lifted interest rates by 0.25 percentage points. It's bad news for local mortgage holders. The cash rate is the highest it's been since 2011. Interest rates now sit at 4.6%, up from 4.35%. The state government has been criticised by the member for Goulburn for boosting capacity and reopening facilities at the Silverwater and Parkley prisons, after closing down wings at the Goulburn Correctional Centre last week. Wendy Tuckerman took to Facebook to say the $47 million investment for additional beds, the reopening of a correctional centre and extra beds for the Parkley Correctional Centre feels like blatant pork barrelling. The investment comes after four Victorian-era wings at the Goulburn Jail closed and prisoners were relocated last week. Junee Correctional Centre only has capacity for 124 inmates after prisoner transfers from the Goulburn Correctional Centre last week. An inquest into the death of a prisoner at the Junee facility looked into its prisoner numbers, finding 100 of 170 inmates from Goulburn were sent there. The Junee Centre's governor says there are no plans to increase staff numbers at the site. Goulburn Mulwarrie Council has given an update on a proposed NBN fixed wireless facility in Windalama. The facility will not be going ahead, with regional areas instead getting a low Earth orbit satellite service, which will be rolled out by the end of 2027. And there are new plans for a proposed landfill just outside of Goulburn. The plan from Multiquip Quarries would see up to 550,000 tonnes of waste come to the region from Sydney per year, with the majority of that being accepted at the site and directly landfilled. According to the Southern Wire, around 50,000 tonnes would be processed at a resource recovery hub hub, with 7% of that transported from the site as recycled materials and the other 30% landfilled as residual waste. The Goulburn Swans Football Club has announced a competition to design the next version of its men's and women's playing kit. Submissions close this Friday, the 2nd of October at 5pm. More information about the competition is available on the Goulburn Swans Football Club Facebook page. That's the latest GNFM local news. If you have a local news lead, go to gnfm.com.au and click local news. I'm Lily Stokes.
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0: Sunny and 24 today. Tomorrow, mostly sunny and 26. Friday, rain and 21. And Saturday, showers. Possible afternoon storms and 17. Goulburn on top of 24 today, currently 18. Crookwell on top of 21, currently 18. And Canberra expecting 24. At the moment on 14 degrees. 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

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Craig Pritchard on the station with free fuel and great music up for grabs. 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

0: Forever Classic, DNFM 107.7. Craig Pritchard with a 30-minute music marathon, REM, and The One I Love. We'll have another 30-minute music marathon with Gazza just after 10. It looks as though it's going to be sunny for the remainder of today, 24 degrees, the expected top. Tomorrow, even warmer, mostly sunny and 26. Then some rain for Friday, 21, and Saturday, showers, possible afternoon storms and 17. Goulburn on top of 24 today, currently 19. Crookwell on top of 21, currently 19. And Canberra expecting 24 at the moment on 15 degrees. Up soon, the Queen of Soul, Aretha. 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
2: Let's see if we can give away some more free fuel. Hey, it's Mac at the Prize Guy with another chance for you to try and beat the Bowser. 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Hopefully Roger can take a hold of it. 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
2: All right, well, let's start at 75 as a base. 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
2: 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Ready to go?
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2: Roger! Unfortunately, Bowser's gone boom before you can say stop, my friend. No free fuel, unfortunately, on this occasion.
3: 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Thank you.
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0: Craig Pritchard with The Police, and every little thing she does is magic. Hey, talking about magic, Burjo's Beat the Bowser gives you a chance to win some free fuel. I reckon that's a little bit of magic. Although it has a little bit to do with your concentration as well, because he's got a Bowser and it's filled with cash. But you've got to work out how much money you can get out of there before saying stop and before the boom goes off. Okay, so it's all a matter of timing, because if it goes off before you say stop, then you go away with nothing. But it's all for the fun of it. And listen across the workday for the cue to call, and then text your name and GNFM to 042-88-11-455 and stand by your phone to win. Coming up after 10, it's a 30-minute music marathon with Gazza and some Savage Garden. And Simply Red. Yes, and if money is too tight to mention, stay listening, because Burjo's Beat the Bowser is around real soon.
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4: From the Capital Radio Newsroom, good morning. I'm Tia Priest-Willamott. The construction sector warns the latest interest rate rise will likely slow the building of new homes. The RBA has lifted the official cash rate to 4.6%, its highest level in 15 years. Master Builders Association's Matthew Pollock says the hike puts further pressure on the feasibility of projects across the sector.
5: We already are in an environment where project feasibility, you know, the input costs that go into construction, is the major impediment to getting projects, you know, off the drawing board and into the ground.
4: The Albanese government has directed all departments to harden their cybersecurity defences against emerging AI threats. Nelson Scott reports.
6: The nation has received a stark wake-up call to the threat of AI cyber attacks after a rogue bot gained unauthorised access to four government websites. Labor has ordered agencies to audit outdated systems and implement plans to reduce reliance on legacy technology. The directive aims to patch security flaws quickly without accidentally taking public websites offline. Departments will also be required to submit compliance reports to help identify vulnerabilities before they